0: 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This is Backstage Pass. And now, here's Mark Adams.
1: Hey, welcome to a Taco Tuesday edition of Backstage Pass. I'm Mark Adams, and man, thanks for joining me. I've got 5 hours of the greatest rock ever recorded lined up and ready to roll. 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Plus your trivia question to qualify you for the road to Talladega. That's coming at you around 7:45, less than an hour from right now. Don't forget, we got the unauthorized double shot just after 8:30 and Van Halen O'Clock queued up for you later on tonight. Right now, let's get things fired up the way we always do. It's a live track tonight featuring the incomparable Joe Cocker with a legendary Beatles cover recorded live at Woodstock back in 1969. Here is, with a little help from my friends, it is your live track tonight on Eagle 98.1, the rock station.

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0: 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Audio Slave, Crushing, Show Me How to Live. That's off their self-titled debut album back in 2002. Mark Adams here. It is Tuesday night, and listening to Chris Cornell tear through that one reminds me of a road trip I took back to a few years back to Dover Motor Speedway. Dover's a one-mile oval, if you know your NASCAR. Definitely a smaller track compared to Talladega, but it doesn't matter. When 43 stock cars drop the hammer, it is like you can feel it in your chest. The whole place is, it feels like the entire state is shaking at that point. I don't know. But speaking of the pure racing adrenaline and NASCAR, we want to send you to Talladega, and it is going to be a blast. It's going to be the entire weekend of October 23rd, 24th, 25th, and your chance to win tickets for the entire race weekend, including a chance to get an upgrade with Talladega Garage Experience passes for Sunday. How cool is that? We've been asking trivia questions. We've got a trivia question. Scotty asks one in the morning. Michelle asks one in the afternoon. I ask one in the evening. And your evening time question. And here's a little clue. It's the same question, so you should be able to get this one. I'll be doing that tonight around 7:45. All you got to do is text the right answer to 225-499-9898. That trivia question coming up in less than a half hour. Get your phones ready. Up next, I got Tommy Shaw and the boys. Hey, they are queued up and ready to roll. Sticks coming at you next.
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0: 98.1, the Rock Station with Guns N' Roses, knocking on heaven's door. It is Tuesday night. Mark Adams here with you, and you have probably heard us talking about it. I mean, it's a pretty big thing. NASCAR taking over Talladega October 22nd through the 25th. We've got your chance to win tickets for the entire race weekend, including Sunday's Yellowwood 500. We're going to pick one winner each week to score a pair of tickets for the Friday, Saturday, and Sunday. Plus, one lucky winner is going to get an upgrade to the Talladega Garage Experience for Sunday. It is it's very simple to do. You text the correct answer into 499-9898 to qualify. All right, you ready? Here is our current trivia question. Which NASCAR legend was known as the Intimidator and won 10 times at Talladega Super Speedway? If you know the answer, text it in, 499-9898. All right, stick around. Coming up, we have got your Eagle Eye overnight forecast from our weather partners at WBRZ, and then we're tearing into some Pearl Jam. Keep it locked right here, Eagle 98.1.
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10: And now, here's weather.
11: Tonight, mostly clear skies heading into the lower 70s once again. One more warm and dry afternoon. Our Wednesday, mostly sunny, the high 93. Really no major chance for a shower or storm. That all changes for Thursday and Friday. Tropical moisture will move into the atmosphere. We're going to feel that humidity again. As highs top out near 90 degrees, look for scattered showers and thunderstorms to pop each afternoon, especially as we move into Friday and the upcoming weekend. Any thunderstorms will be capable of torrential rain, maybe even some nuisance street and poor drainage flooding. Josh Eaches with the Storm Station Forecast, WBRZ Channel 2.
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Welcome to the 8 o'clock hour. Thanks for hanging with me on your flagship home for LSU sports since 1998. Mark Adams here. Happy Taco Tuesday to you. I got a jam-packed hour lined up for you with music coming at you from Judas Priest and Twisted Sister, plus the unauthorized double shot that queued up just after 8:30. But right now, let's keep it rocking. Here's the Oz Father. It's Over the Mouth on Eagle 98.1, the rock station.

0: weeks on the mainstream rock chart. Absolute 90s anthem right there. Something you can hear every Sunday morning on Coffee and Flannel with Alondra Villarreal. Yeah, absolutely. Mark Adams here. Happy Taco Tuesday. I want to talk to you a minute about our Heart of the Game contest. 104.5 ESPN, Eagle 98.1, and First American Bank and Trust have partnered up and are looking for a high school athlete who delivered the moment that changed the game. You know the guy I'm talking about, or the gal. Each month through December, you're going to have 3 weeks to nominate a high school athlete who had an incredible performance, and then our sports panel is going to select the top finalists. And then for the final week of the month, you'll get to vote for the Heart of the Game winner. And the winner gets a pretty good package, $250 gift card, a custom award plaque to hang on their wall, on-air recognition, also a spot in the Athlete of the Year finals, just like September's winner, Cole Delahousse, a senior tight end and defensive end out of Laurelville High School. If you see Cole, tell him congratulations, and see, maybe he'll take you out to, he got that $250 gift card, maybe he'll splurge and take you out to Raising Cane's or something. I don't know. It's the Heart of the Game presented by First American Bank and Trust. And it's going to be going on through the end of the year. Stick around. Coming up next, there, Kenny Wayne Shepherd queued up and ready to roll. Keep it locked right here.
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1: And tonight it is Alice in Chains. And to kick things off, they're going to hit us up for a couple of them bones leading off their legendary 1992 masterpiece, Dirt. Here comes track one of two on Eagle 98.1, The Rock Station.

0: 98.1 The Rock Station. Alice in Chains slowing things down. And that is the second of two from them. It is Down in a Hole. It's also the second of two from their 1992 album, Dirt. And remember, don't miss the Unauthorized Double Shot coming at you just after 8:30 every Monday through Friday right here on Eagle 98.1. Mark Adams here with you. Happy Tuesday. The 9 o'clock hour sneaking up on us. And you know what else is sneaking up on us? The Greater Baton Rouge State Fair. Man, that one definitely brings back some memories. It is coming back October 22nd through November 1st with rides, games, funnel cakes. Yeah, I said it. And fun for the whole family. We want to send you a family four-pack of tickets, and it's easy to pick those up. 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Stick around. Coming up next, I got your Eagle Eye overnight forecast, the latest from our weather partners at WBRZ, and they were cranking up some 1984 Twisted Sister. Keep it locked right here.
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20: And now, here's weather.
21: Tonight, mostly clear skies heading into the lower 70s once again. One more warm and dry afternoon. Our Wednesday, mostly sunny, the high 93. Really no major chance for a shower or storm. That all changes for Thursday and Friday. Tropical moisture will move into the atmosphere. We're going to feel that humidity again. As highs top out near 90 degrees, look for scattered showers and thunderstorms to pop each afternoon, especially as we move into Friday and the upcoming weekend. Any thunderstorms will be capable of torrential rain, maybe even some nuisance street and poor drainage flooding. Josh Eaches with the Storm Station Forecast, WBRZ Channel 2.
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Welcome to the 9 o'clock hour. Mark Adams here. Thank you for joining me on this Tuesday night. I got a jam-packed hour lined up for you with music coming at you from Rat and Red Hot Chili Peppers. Plus, we're going to turn the page on today's celebrity birthday calendar. That's coming up in about 45 minutes from right now. Right now, let's keep it rolling. Here's Nirvana on Eagle 98.1.

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0: school. 98.1, the rock station rap, tearing it up with Round and Round off their 1984 album, Out of the Cellar. It is Tuesday night. Mark Adams here with you, and we are only a couple of days away. A huge weekend ahead for Tiger Nation. LSU taking on McNeese at home on Saturday. 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That starts at 1:45 Saturday afternoon. Charles Hanegrip and Matt Musso broadcasting live from Rouse's on Burbank, giving you everything you need to know about the game. 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

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Got tonight's celebrity birthday calendar for the 29th of September. Coming up in about 10 minutes here on Eagle 98.1.

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Chicago, 98.1, the rock station, Lynyrd Skynyrd, Saturday night special. It is the 29th of September, and I am about to crack open today's celebrity birthday calendar, and it is absolutely all pure rock royalty, like the slap bass virtuoso vocalist and mastermind behind Primus, Les Claypool, turning 63 years young today. And if you were listening to Scotty Mac at lunchtime today with Max Prime Cuts, he featured songs from Mark Farner, the lead singer and guitarist for Grand Funk Railroad. I mean, we're an American band. Come on, man. Mark Farner, turning 78 years old today, born on this date in 1948. And we cannot forget about the killer.

0: Jerry Lee Lewis, born in Faraday, Louisiana, 1935. The Killer was a wild rock and roll pioneer, famous for setting his pianos on fire and ripping through hits like Great Balls of Fire. Yeah, happy birthday to all of this rock royalty. And also sending out some huge birthday wishes to Dee Dee. Yep, she's celebrating her 38th birthday right here in Baton Rouge. And a massive happy 15th anniversary to Carl and Jenna. You guys are something else. If you would like to get a shout out for you, a friend, or family member, it's easy to do. 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Stick around. Coming up next, I got the Eagle Eye forecast for the overnight hours from our weather partners at WBRZ. Plus, Van Halen o'clock kicking off the 10 p.m. hour. Keep it locked right here.
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9: And now, here's weather.
10: Tonight, mostly clear skies heading into the lower 70s once again. One more warm and dry afternoon. Our Wednesday, mostly sunny, the high 93. Really no major chance for a shower or storm. That all changes for Thursday and Friday. Tropical moisture will move into the atmosphere. We're going to feel that humidity again as highs top out near 90 degrees. Look for scattered showers and thunderstorms to pop each afternoon, especially as we move into Friday and the upcoming weekend. Any thunderstorms will be capable of torrential rain, maybe even some nuisance street and poor drainage flooding. Josh Eaches with the Storm Station Forecast, WBRZ Channel 2.
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Eagle 98.1. 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
6: Finally.
4: All day yesterday, Greg and I thought it was Wednesday already.
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4: 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All right, welcome to us.
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4: I don't know, man. Like, podcast is becoming one of those words, how Seabass gets turned off to things. Mm-hmm. Like, oh, the blah, blah, blah, podcast this, podcast that. It's like, it's become exhaustive.
5: So it is.
7: Why?
4: It's too much. Yeah. There's too much talk about it. There's too many podcasts. Most of them blow. You know?
5: Everybody has something to say.
4: Yeah. I don't know. It's like a pop-up for Greg. It's just the term. I don't have a problem with what they are.
6: Yeah.
4: You know what I mean? Like, it's fine. I understand. Like, hey, it's what we do. Audio is great. It's all cool. It's the word. I think it's the word.
6: Pod
4: is kind of a gross word when you stop and.
5: No, that's just because you have that dot fear.
6: Pod.
8: Greg, I was at a charging station for your car, and they were advertising a food truck pop-up.
6: Food truck pop-up?
8: No!
4: That's what a food truck is.
8: That's right, it rolls up.
6: Oh, okay.
4: Isn't that kind of like a redundant thing?
8: Exactly.
4: Like,
7: today's pop-up.
4: Like how,
8: stupid term.
4: You know, ATM machine.
5: Oh, the
8: pin
5: worst.
8: Pin number,
6: Right.
4: Yeah, pin number.
6: I heard one the other day on the news, they're going to have a public IPO.
4: Oh, yeah.
5: It's going to be public, is it?
6: Oh, okay. So a non-public IPO?
4: Yeah, okay. What was the P for?
6: Right.
4: Yeah. Today is Extra Virgin Olive Oil Day.
6: Yum.
4: National Chewing Gum Day.
5: Sure.
4: It is National Hot Mulled Cider Day.
6: Gross.
5: Okay.
4: What does that mean? Like hot, like apple cider, I understand, but like hot mulled, what does that mean?
6: I think you put in like cinnamon sticks and cloves and all this other crap.
4: Yeah, no thank you.
8: Nice.
6: Yuck.
4: Yeah, and then today is Pet Tricks Day.
5: Oh, sweet.
4: Ah, babe.
7: They can shake my two dogs. They can shake the paw.
6: Right.
7: And then, sit.
4: Yeah. Lay down.
7: And come here. I only have one dog that actually listens to me on everything. The other one is deaf.
4: There's been a lot of, talk recently, you know, with Morgan talking about she's going to get these peptides.
5: Yeah. Mm-hmm.
4: You know, Menace and all the GLP, you know, stuff.
5: Yeah.
4: Leaning ahead. What's the other one? Retta?
7: Retta is the one that Morgan was taking.
4: That's the one that I want.
7: That's the one that I wanted to bring up because I feel like so many people are taking it now.
4: Yeah. Well, I saw an interesting question and I figured I'd bring it up to the room. Like, what do you think? Like, you know, back in the 70s and 80s, like nobody thought twice about asbestos, right? Like, and then everybody figured out the health risks to it. But like, what do you think will be today's asbestos? Will it be this kind of stuff, like the peptides, the GLP-1 stuff that people are taking? Will it be all the energy drinks?
5: That's what I was going to say.
4: Right? Like, are we going to find out? What are we going to find out later? It's like, crap. Like,
5: or is it going to be our phones? Because it's like where you don't know it is, right? And you're like, we've all been doing that.
4: Or something like disposable lithium batteries. You know, people talk about microplastics or like what will
5: our who knew be?
4: Yeah, what do you think today's asbestos will be? Yeah, of all the things that are happening,
8: a lot
4: today?
8: Of people are saying it's going to be not
4: wealth,
8: not just wealth number one because that drives down birth rate. But number two, it's going to be AI and brain development. That unless you're writing long letters on paper, unless you're doing math on paper, you just don't learn it.
7: Yeah, I know you don't believe me, but I swear I was a better speller before computer.
4: Yeah, a lot of people, when they were asking that question, said social media and AI.
5: Yeah. Uh-huh.
4: And the other thing, even with social media, like long-term effects of like posting your babies and your toddlers and your kids on social media, which I've never done.
5: Yeah, I
4: like I've always kept the kids separate of the job.
7: Yeah.
4: Right.
7: But Seabass is right, like challenging your brain when you don't have to do it anymore, that is very dangerous.
4: Yeah, I mean, look at us.
6: Yeah, well, you know what I mean?
5: Like we are,
4: you
5: know?
4: Yeah. Yeah. Exhibit A, Exhibit B.
8: And this goes back to another point, is that if you don't do it early, there's no making it up.
5: That's right.
8: Mm. So, you know, when you...
5: After the cement's hard.
8: Right, yeah. So, yeah. Like, that's why, there are people make the dumb argument of, well, if kids don't like math, don't make them do it. No. If they don't do it now, that brain part will never develop.
4: That's my argument?
8: Yeah.
6: And that's why little kids learn languages so
8: right.
6: Fast.
5: That's why I don't understand. I never have. Like, why am I only learning Spanish in seventh grade? That's too late.
8: Mm. Yeah, hire a foreign nanny.
5: Yeah,
8: ASAP, everyone.
5: Thank you.
4: Somebody actually did say wealth, because we're living in the finding out phase of what happens when some people are allowed to hoard unsightly amounts of wealth and power.
8: I'm not going to get into it, but
4: yeah,
8: look at the poverty rates every year for the past 100 years. They're always going down, and that's because of wealth.
4: People are saying vapes, Greg. I know you're a big fan of
6: of
4: vaping.
6: That wouldn't even be a mystery though. Like, wait a minute, that was dangerous.
5: That was bad for me.
4: Now here's one that's on the list, and I'm like, I don't really understand. I guess they're already banned in some countries, but quartz countertops.
5: What?
8: The dust. Not for us, but for the people who install them.
6: The people who manufacture them, who actually like grind them and make them.
4: Really?
8: It's an asbestos, not asbestos.
6: It's essentially like that.
5: Then how the hell are nail techs still employed with all that dust? Oh my God.
4: Oh God. Mm-hmm. Yeah, somebody else said spray sunscreen, because there's tons of these white lung class action lawsuits.
5: That's the joke that Adam Carolla used to make, is we're all going to get white lung from spraying that in kids' faces.
4: But you know what you don't hear about anymore? Remember when
7: Adam Carolla?
4: Popcorn lung.
5: Yes, that was from vapes.
9: Yeah.
5: They said everyone's going to get popcorn lung.
7: Yeah.
4: Well, no, it wasn't even from vapes. It was from actual microwave popcorn.
5: Oh.
4: Like, they were talking about people who worked in these factories that manufactured the microwave popcorn, something about like the butter or the whatever.
6: Oh. Oil.
4: Stuff that they were using. Yeah, there was something with popcorn lung.
5: Huh.
4: Yeah, that had a minute where a lot of people were talking about it. Do you remember that, Seabass?
7: I know.
4: And then people were like, popcorn lung. That's when they started pushing, you should go back to doing your own air popped stuff. Stop using the microwave popcorn and go back to, doing your own air pop like we used to do back in the day.
5: Yeah. I think these might be two different things, because this one says popcorn lung is from this flavoring chemical.
4: Yeah, that's the butter.
5: But
4: the
5: in e-cigarettes, it says. That's so strange.
7: Too.
5: Yeah.
7: Cigarettes.
5: Yeah.
4: 877-44 Woody. Send us a text over to 22987.
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0: right, it's the Woody Show. It's Eagle 98.1. You'll never know really what you're going to find in an attic. You could dig around the dust of the cobwebs, sure.
1: Mm-hmm.
0: But the legendary Alice Cooper, he opens the door every Sunday, 7 to midnight, with Alice's Attic. Now, that show, man, it's packed. Legendary rock, all the stories behind it. It's a really fun listen. Alice Cooper right here on Eagle 98.1. And you know what else is on Eagle 98.1?
2: What?
0: Besides LSU sports, more Woody Show.
2: Okay.
1: Nice.
0: Yeah, it's coming up next. 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
2: 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Oh.
3: The Woody Show.
2: I just saw something about Target. I'm not a Target hater. I mean, no. I don't like Target as much as the next person. I don't love it as much as some people love it.
4: I pretty much go every other day.
5: It's a pilgrimage for most people.
2: Mm-hmm. Next time you go, take a look.
4: All right.
2: I always thought that their carts were extra bulky.
6: Yeah,
7: they are. They're clunky.
2: Yes,
7: they are.
2: Well, apparently they're pretty teched out.
7: Really?
2: Yeah,
5: they look and they like are plastic cheap carts.
7: Yeah,
2: and they are tracking everything.
5: Oh.
7: Really?
2: Yeah, there was a whole thing about like they've added stuff to the baskets now at Target. According to this report, they've added some like sensors so it knows what aisle you're in. And there's all sorts of stuff in the ceiling, so it knows where you've stopped and where you're now loitering and taking more of a look at something.
7: Huh.
2: And it also communicates with your Target app to get more of your other preferences. And that combined with the digital price tags that are on shelves and stuff now. And so it'll kind of already know. So before you even walk down that aisle, as you're approaching, it can change the price.
7: That's insane.
2: So that's going to go against everything Greg's been standing on. Like,
5: terrible.
2: Well, the price on the shelf said X, Y, Z. Well,
5: they
2: it changes.
5: Must honor it.
2: It well, and that's the thing. And they think, well,
5: by the time
2: you
5: get to it,
2: it did change from the time that you picked it up off the shelf to the time you got to the cash register.
7: Wait, but just for you?
2: Yeah.
7: Oh, hell no.
5: And then you walk away, and it goes back to.
2: I've never heard this term.
7: No.
2: I've heard dynamic pricing before. Yeah. I've not heard this term. It's called surveillance pricing.
7: No, that's wonderful. Mm.
2: Now, this is, Target's just one example. I'm sure there's a lot more, you know, companies and stuff that are doing this, but.
4: Is this something they're testing at a location? There's no way it's live out.
2: Great question. It's been a minute since I've been to a Target. I'm going to take a look the next time, but like, on the basket, at least in this video, the guy, you know, was showing like, it's on the side. It looks like just a little, red boxy kind of like where they almost be like a battery compartment.
7: Yeah.
2: And then on some of the carts, it was talking about, you know, like, you know, the different, so it'll know what aisle you're in. Also, you don't even have to have the Target app for it to be able to be able to figure out because you're going to certain areas of the store, right?
7: Yeah. And according to, I'm just looking at a video now too, it goes for the baskets too.
2: That's what I was just talking about. Three times.
7: No, I'm sorry. I was just talking about the cart. Yeah, that's what I mean.
2: Yeah, that's what I said. Now they've added those to the basket.
7: Okay.
2: So.
7: I thought you meant the basket, like where you put the kid.
2: So the surveillance pricing is you're just tracking online behavior and then using demographic data to figure out the exact maximum price that you would be willing to pay.
7: Oh,
2: so like.
7: No.
2: Meaning two people can look at the identical thing at the exact same second and get completely different prices. And there are people, if you go online, type in surveillance pricing, and there are people who are sitting right next to each other doing the exact same thing. Like, all right, let's get an Uber ride from this place to this place. One person will have one price. The next person has a completely different price, like 30% cheaper or 30% more expensive.
4: This is what they've been accusing the airlines of doing for years.
2: Sure, but it's like in the moment, right there, right next to each other as you're doing it. Mm-hmm. There was one.
4: If it's Uber, they definitely got all my money because they know I don't care.
2: And
4: I
2: then,
4: just want to get out of there.
2: And then Uber or Lyft, I forget which one it was, if you were using an American Express card, you automatically had a higher price.
4: Oh, yeah. We talked about that before.
2: Yeah.
8: And by the way, before we get all mad about this, this helps poor people. Because they will lower prices if they can tell you're poor by, you know, how you behave, which they can, they will lower your price.
4: Because they want you to still buy something.
8: Like what Mr. just saying with the Amex card, that's a higher priced person. So yeah, this hurts middle to upper middle. Quite frankly, this hurts the upper middle class more than anybody.
5: Oh no.
8: So feel bad
4: for
8: us.
4: Before you get mad at it.
8: Yeah. It actually, and they've done studies of this, it will overall lower prices for poor people compared to the middle class or richer person.
4: Because they want the sale.
8: Right.
5: So now what if you don't use a cart or a basket? You just walk in and
4: I'm switching to a basket.
7: Yeah, I'm going to bring my own tote bag.
2: That's
7: just
2: one example of this type of thing. But the other one is, Greg, like if you and I both went on our phone to walmart.com, we typed in the exact same item.
5: It might be a different price.
2: Based on whatever it already has, you know, or whatever it's using.

0: for you and whatever it knows and whatever it's using for me, we would get two different prices on the exact same, which is kind of what I wonder. You know, Gina, we were talking about that dry cleaning spot removal thing.
1: I'm obsessed.
0: And you said, hey, I sent her the link.
1: Yep. The Albacam.
0: To the exact same one that I used to buy for $24.95. Mm-hmm. And the price that she was getting on it was $36. Yep.
1: And I was like, this is kind of expensive. That work.
2: Yeah, and you know how I always like to figure out around things? And let's say, Greg, you're like, well, what about if, what about if, you know, I bring in a tote and I do all this stuff?
3: Yeah.
2: Greg, I'll get you on facial recognition. The moment that you walk in, scan your face.
3: Right.
2: And then when you go to the self-checkout, it's already scanning your face again. And they're like, well, this is Greg Gorey. Hate his demeanor.
3: What if if I wore a hat and sunglasses?
1: Well, if you have the app on your phone and your phone's in your pocket, it's probably tracking you too.
3: I don't have the Target app.
0: 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We'll be right back. 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
1: I'm not kidding when I say they had stick figure pictures of people freaking and then a circle with an X out that was signed that said no freaking.
0: Like a leave room for the Lord kind of thing.
1: Yeah, right.
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13: Today will be the last mainly dry day until things start to turn pretty unsafe.

0: For your Wednesday, high temperatures of 93 degrees under mostly sunny skies. Yeah, spotty shower will be possible, but most of us stay dry. Overnight, already seeing changes, increasing those lows to near 73 degrees. And then on Thursday, this is when we start to see some scattered showers and thunderstorms. These will primarily be in the afternoon and evening. I'm meteorologist Baylen Rogers with your Storm Station forecast, WBRZ Channel 2.
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0: This is a clip that's been going around. It's a car commercial.
1: Oh yeah.
0: If you want to explain it, Gina.
1: It's this clip that I've seen a million people share. It's from, as far as I know, it's real. She's explaining the new features of this particular car, and for the first couple sentences, nobody can figure out what she's saying. Happen to eventually have figured it out, but I'd like you to hear it.
0: Okay, you guys ready? Let me get rid of this thing here, and let's pay attention and see if we can figure it out.
2: This isn't just any Arwana. This one has captain's chairs. Each captain's chair features a folding armrest that stows perfectly flush.
3: Okay.
1: So the first...
0: It's this part.
4: This isn't any... whatever the car name is.
2: This one has captain's chairs.
0: All right, so that one, captain's chairs, I got that part.
3: This one has captain's chairs.
1: Yeah.
0: So we understood captain's chairs?
1: Yeah.
4: But in the beginning, it says
3: This isn't just any
0: Arminus.
1: Armrest?
0: Is it armrest?
1: Sammy.
0: Because she goes then into captain's chair.
1: Let's hear that again.
0: That might be it.
2: This isn't just any Arwana. This one has captain's chair.
0: No.
3: Arwanus.
0: No. Yeah. That's not armrest.
1: Now, the name of the car, should I tell you?
0: Yeah.
1: Is the Rivian. And everyone in the comments
0: Rivian's the manufacturer,
1: yeah, this isn't any Rivian. This one has captain's chairs. But I hear an S in there, too.
3: No.
0: That's supposed to be Rivian?
1: That's what everyone's saying in the comments. This isn't any of my bad. This has a hot
0: child. You saw the commercial?
1: Yes.
0: At any point, does she lick the windows?
1: Right. No, I was definitely watching for that. I was like, is this AI and did they glitch?
3: Is this got approved by anybody?
1: I've seen the entire commercial. I can send it to you. So
2: this
1: we're all the same.
2: Isn't just any Arwana.
3: That is not Rivian.
2: Isn't just any Arwana.
0: No.
3: This isn't
0: almost like an
3: armistice
1: day.
4: Yeah, I mean, again, going back to she's talking about chairs and armrest
5: is the only thing that makes logical sense.
0: Her voice is annoying. I don't know why they picked her to do the. Is she a person that we otherwise know, or is she supposed to be?
1: No, and
0: some
1: again,
0: kind of influencer.
1: I'm not convinced
0: person.
1: That she's real. Like it's just
2: this
1: so.
2: Strange. Isn't just any Arwana. This one has captain's chairs. Each captain's chair features a folding arm.
0: I know some guys think it's hot. I am not one of the guys who thinks that women, grown women, who have little girl voices, like that's weird.
1: Mm-hmm.
0: I think it's weird when dudes think it's hot when
1: they
0: a chick
1: like
0: has
1: voice.
6: A little girl voice.
3: Yeah, you know,
0: like it's just so.
6: Oh my god.
1: Yeah, I'm with you.
0: Wow. Now, same, fully shaved, fine. Because some people make that argument, saying, "Oh, well, that's really weird." No, you're thinking about it that way. But it's weird when they sound like a. This Rivian chick's voice is so annoying. I hate her.
1: Yeah, it's bizarre.
0: Oh, she kind of sounds like the voice that Tom Segura does in his stand-up. That is true.
3: I was thinking the same exact thing.
0: Yeah. 877-44-WOODY. Well, you know what? Mystery solved.
1: I feel better. 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
0: Woody, Greg, Menace, Gina Grad.
2: Yeah.
0: High school sports, they are full of big moments. 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
1: And we go right to Gina Grad, who's standing by with the trending news headlines.
2: Well, after 13 tries, SpaceX just hit a huge milestone. The Starship rocket successfully reached orbit during its latest test flight. So the goal was to keep it up for like 10 hours and have it circle Earth 6 times.
3: Let's see the doctor.
4: Yeah, after 4 hours.
2: But an engine problem forced the mission to end a little bit early. So even so, Starship managed to release 26 Starlight satellites before splashing down in the Pacific about 3 hours after the launch. But this is considered a huge step toward, you know, cargo to the moon, cargo to Mars. It's a big deal.
3: Did you see Menace? I know you follow a lot of the Tesla, Elon stuff. So they're building this massive building in Texas.
5: Yeah.
3: It's going to be the biggest building in the world. Have you heard about this?
5: Yeah, I saw like some construction videos, but I didn't go deep into it.
3: Okay, no. It's called TerraFab. Are you familiar with that? It's a whole nother. So they're start building this. They haven't started yet. The permits say they're going to start construction December of this year.
4: It's going to be the biggest building in the world?
3: Biggest building in the world. 3 times the size of Central Park in New York City.
2: Good God.
3: The size of 1,700 football fields.
4: My God.
3: Because the way that this, and they're going to build chips there. Okay. Mm-hmm. So Elon told Samsung and TSC and Micron that he would buy every chip they could make, but they couldn't like produce that much.
2: Mm-hmm.
3: So he's like, all right. And so he's going
5: to make my own building.
3: Yeah.
5: Wow.
3: So all the chip makers on Earth that currently exist, all the chip makers on Earth can only provide 2% of what Tesla, SpaceX, Grok, and Optimus will need, according to Elon. Okay. So that's why he's building this, right? And here's the goal. The goal is to create 200 billion chips a year.
2: Good God.
3: For data centers in orbit.
2: Okay. Mm-hmm.
3: So it would make 50 times the AI computing power that the world makes today. They would send it to orbit and it would power AI for the entire planet.
2: Wow.
3: Which it wouldn't be in your backyard. The data centers wouldn't be in your backyard. Yeah. They'd be
2: hovering
3: in space. All this stuff sounds so much like Terminator, Skynet, Sensodyne, whatever. Not Sensodyne.
4: The toothpaste.
3: What's it?
4: Right.
3: Cyberdyne. I think it was Cyberdyne
4: something
3: Technologies
4: like
3: or something in Terminator.
4: Okay.
3: Sensodyne.
4: The toothpaste.
3: Well, they were just at the iHeartRadio Music Festival. They had a bunch of displays set up.
2: They were.
3: Yeah. I got Sensodyne in the brain. But that's crazy.
4: Right.
3: 200 billion chips a year.
4: Yeah, you're right. Cyberdyne.
3: Just so we can build more robots. I was watching my buddy Andy Frisella posted a video about these robots. They just built a robot that has every single human bone. So they recreated the human skeleton in robot form so that it moves completely fluidly and does all the things that a human can do. Trigger finger, thumb, the way it walks, the way it moves. And there's other videos where these robots are fighting and like flipping up from a laying down flat on its back just to a standing to position.
5: Wow. Yeah.
3: We are so cooked, guys.
2: Oh, yeah.
3: Like, I was talking to Andy about it and he said, I think best case scenario, we're enslaved.
2: Best case
3: scenario is that we're enslaved. Worst case scenario is that we're exterminated.
5: Yeah. Did you watch the robot Olympics that they had in China, like how fast they are? It's insane.
3: So Greg, we may have the technology to live to 100, but these things are gonna kill us.
5: Yeah.
2: I would reverse
3: way
2: this.
3: Before that.
2: I would say worst case scenario, we're enslaved. Best case, they just eradicate us.
3: Right.
2: I don't want to live that way.
3: Yeah, that's fun.
4: Good
2: and
4: God.
2: Finally, police raided the Alpha Epsilon Pi house near the University of Wisconsin and found about 30 partially clothed guys covered in food, condiments, and quote, other liquids.
3: Fun.
2: The fraternity's president and vice president were both arrested in the hazing investigation. So no word yet on what the other liquids were. Maybe we don't want to know. $30,000 a year in tuition and this is what your kid is going to do in school.
3: Yeah.
2: Oh my God.
5: Is there anything else going on?
2: other liquids.
4: Right. Yeah. Partially closed.
3: Other liquids.
2: Yeah. So we'll let you know as soon as we find out.
4: Right? Not quite liquidy though, but
2: so homoerotic.
3: Liquid. Yeah.
2: And that's what's going on.
3: I'm doing it for networking in the future for a
2: future. Yeah. I might get a job.
4: Right. Slather me, but
2: Fortune 500.
3: Yeah. More Woody Show next. Hang on.
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20: We have several issues on the board for the time being. Among them, crashes at Greenwell Springs and Oak Villa, as well as Blue Bonnet and Anselmo. Also stalled vehicles on South Arrows Ferry and O'Neill and 72nd at Scenic in Scotlandville. No big accidents or breakdowns on I-10 or I-12. There's just a bit more volume as we move along for this Wednesday morning drive. I'm Ray Romero.
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0: Text over to 22987. Brag like sea bass. After 6 years of trying, my wife told me this morning that she's pregnant.
1: Aww. Hey, babe.
0: Sorry, dude.
2: That's horrible news.
0: He thought he was in the clear, and then all of a sudden.
3: Yeah. Wanted to keep trying.
0: Yeah. It's like a breakaway run during a football game, and all of a sudden, right at the 2 yard line, you get tackled. Like, damn it, I thought I was home free. Congratulations. Congratulations.
3: That's anytime, exciting.
0: Yeah. Everybody tells you congratulations, you know? You know, we don't want
3: to. Just because they have to.
1: You got
3: to
1: be different.
3: We know what Menace is thinking. Like, huge
0: Well,
3: mistake.
0: Hey, man, it's super popular these days to not have kids and just, you know, go through life and just be a kid-dult.
3: Right.
0: Yeah. You could be enough of a child just completely on your own.
3: Yeah.
0: But there are still people who want to do things the old-fashioned way and actually have a family.
2: Yeah. Can't wait to be friends with you and hear you complain about it.
0: No. Nonstop. Look, I kid. This is obviously something. 6 years of trying, man. They've been, you know, they've been wanting this. So congratulations.
3: Good for them.
0: Congratulations.
3: I think it would be fun, and I've said it before, to have a kid. But to have a baby, I think, would be so boring. Just boring and tedious and monotonous.
0: You got to get to the point where there's some independence there.
3: Yeah. Like, I think...
0: where you don't need to hover over them. You don't have to worry about the meat and glue. Things more toxic.
1: Like, and when they're old enough, they start bringing you things. It's awesome.
0: Yeah.
3: Like 5 or 6.
1: Yeah.
0: I wanted to check in with Jeff G. How'd it go yesterday? Everything okay?
4: It was a tough day. I had to put down my Bernese Mountain Dog yesterday. It was tough, but everything went as well as it could have. You know, she enjoyed the burger drive-through, man. She got her.
0: Yeah, I saw a video, and you know what's crazy is, like, you know, I've seen it before, and thank God, and the day will come. I haven't lived it yet, but, like, what's crazy is when you watch the video, she looks normal, and it's fine, and she's, like, loving this burger, and, you know, everybody's around. And it's just that's got to be such a mind F, I guess.
3: Totally.
0: When the dog is just kind of laying there and already kind of, you know,
1: you
0: half out
1: know,
0: of it.
1: Yeah.
0: You know,
1: right.
0: Yeah. That would be, I would think, easier, you know, but, I'm really sorry, man. That blows.
4: Yeah.
0: I know you guys are, you know, you're going through it and, you know, he's here today.
3: Yeah.
0: Mm-hmm. You know?
3: More than I
0: so
3: can
0: we,
3: do.
0: Yeah. We appreciate it. And then he brought pastries.
3: Yeah.
1: No.
3: Yeah.
4: Well, you guys were so nice. Like, you guys all sent text messages on the check-in. And,
0: because
4: and
0: we
4: just,
0: love you.
4: You know, so, yeah man. So I just wanted to thank you for doing that because it meant a lot. Because, you know, you try to distract yourself, you know, like during situations like that. So, yeah, it was really cool
0: to
4: get messages
0: the ride,
4: and stuff.
0: She likes the word ride.
4: She was so hyped to get.

0: But I think they know, but I don't know. You know, it's kind of a weird thing.
1: Yeah.
0: It's kind of a weird thing, but I think they'll be all right. They got each other still, so.
2: Yeah. And just so you know, we do appreciate the pastries as usual, but our friendship is not transactional.
0: No.
2: We just wanted to check on you.
0: I did the same for my neighbors that came by and that kind of stuff. Just wrote them a little thank you note.
2: That's very nice.
0: And stuff. But that's just kind of me.
1: Do we put them on a meal train? What are we supposed to do here?
2: That's a good question. Yeah. Do we put you on a meal
1: train? What's the protocol here?
3: Yeah, I think we should.
1: Meal train?
3: Yeah.
2: How many casseroles you
1: casseroles?
2: Want?
1: Casseroles?
3: Yep.
2: Lasagna, casserole, tuna melt.
0: No, I'm good.
1: Like a good tuna noodle casserole.
2: With peas and cornflakes.
1: Shepherd's pie.
0: Hard pass.
2: Oh, yeah. Really? Definitely didn't grow up in Kansas.
0: Tuna casserole? No, dude. Yeah.
2: Oh, really? You're missing out.
1: Dude, tuna noodle. It,
0: you want to make me enchiladas? That's fine. I'll take them.
1: Tuna noodle casserole is so good.
2: I haven't had that in 30 plus years.
1: You've never even had it, Menace.
4: I think I have, yeah. Well, anything casserole, I'm out.
0: Yeah, I'm with Menace on this one.
3: I like casseroles?
4: Yeah, you guys forced me to eat it many times. It's not good.
1: No, he's all
2: cheese and noodles and potatoes are bad.
1: He's thinking of when he had the green bean casserole when we were doing the Thanksgiving stuff years ago. Yeah. He doesn't like green bean casserole.
2: They're like potato casserole.
3: Yeah, there's so many different types of casserole that to say you don't like casseroles as a whole sounds crazy.
1: Hash brown casserole.
2: Yo. Oh. Tater tot hot dish.
1: Oh, yeah.
2: Let's do it.
0: Never had any of those.
1: So good. It's all the stuff that Menace like.
2: He doesn't know.
1: He's turned off by the word casserole. Yeah. Mm-hmm. Because what it is.
5: Such a vague word.
1: Right.
4: All right.
5: It'd be all your favorite things.
1: I mean,
4: why do you bring in the ones that suck then?
1: I mean, do you like lasagna?
4: Bring in these good ones you speak of.
5: What casseroles are you talking about? We had one.
1: Do you like lasagna?
4: Yeah, I like lasagna.
1: Okay, lasagna is basically a casserole.
4: Pot pie. Why do they call it lasagna?
1: Pot pie is basically a casserole. Same idea.
2: Because casserole isn't an Italian word.
0: Have you ever had a hamburger helper?
4: Yeah.
1: There you go.
0: But those are vibe.
4: I didn't grow up on it.
1: No, but I mean, like, the idea is, or like, you go someplace and there's like a skillet.
2: Yeah.
1: They have,
2: and it's all in one thing.
1: They have skillets.
4: Yeah.
1: Yeah. It's basically the same thing.
5: That's cooked in the vessel that it's also served.
1: It's a casserole dish.
4: So apparently I've had it, but they just call it everything else.
3: Yeah.
5: Well, it's a very general word.
3: Yeah. You put it in a cute little Pyrex casserole dish.
5: Right. So to say you don't like casserole is just factually wrong.
4: All right.
5: You like them.
4: Okay.
1: Dude. With the tater tots and like a cheeseburger kind of thing.
2: You do that at the bottom and then line up the tater tots on top.
1: So good.
4: I mean, I've had that in a bowl form.
1: Yeah, same thing.
4: Mm.
1: It's kind of
4: didn't call it a casserole.
1: Right. Yeah. So, yeah, I wouldn't, dude, I'm telling you, don't dismiss all casseroles just because you don't like the word casserole.
5: Right.
1: You're missing out.
4: I guess I was just missing form.
1: It's all the stuff that you love. The things I know that you love. Mm-hmm. Dude, so good.
4: No, you are saying things that I love. Again.
1: Like a hash brown casserole.
4: The point I'm trying to make is everything that I've had, they didn't call it casserole, so that's probably why I'm confused.
1: Like a hash brown casserole, like shredded potatoes.
2: Yeah, cheesy
1: you put
2: potatoes.
1: That in, yeah. And cheese and everything kind of mixed in there, and then you put it into this, just a baking dish, and then you bake it, and then you sprinkle cheese on top, and then when it comes out, you scoop it out of there, and it's all the stuff that you love.
2: When I grew up, those were called funeral potatoes.
1: Oh, yeah.
2: Because you always have something ready, like a meal train to give to somebody else.
0: I say we play a new game. Menace guesses the casserole.
2: Yeah.
0: And we just put a bunch of ingredients in it and let him guess.
1: Yeah. I mean, or just try different casseroles.
5: Well, apparently we've brought in a ton of casseroles.
2: Yeah.
5: That I'm not aware of.
4: We had casseroles multiple times and it's always
1: a carousel of casserole.
4: Yeah. It's always green beans.
5: Those are.
1: Well, that was just in a conversation about Thanksgiving sides. Yeah. And most people love green bean casserole. It is a favorite, I'm sure.
4: I think we had it like 3 times.
5: Probably.
4: And it was always green beans.
5: Right.
1: Well, as we know, Menace don't like vegetables.
4: Yeah, exactly.
1: So, I mean.
5: Violently hates them.
1: Yeah. 877-44-WOODY. Text us. You can do that over to 22987. 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
11: We picked up a problem spot for those of you coming into Baton Rouge on eastbound I-10, downslope of the bridge right before the 110 split. We picked up a stalled tanker truck. It's got the right lane blocked and back up, beginning to build now back towards the Port Allen side of the bridge. Also, I-12 backups getting long and slow. Start of the line is fully back to Jubin. We're still looking at our crash on inbound Greenwell Springs at Jor. I'm Ray Romero.
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13: And now, here's weather.
14: Today will be the last mainly dry day until things start to turn pretty unsettled. For your Wednesday, high temperatures of 93 degrees under mostly sunny skies. Yeah, spotty shower will be possible, but most of us stay dry. Overnight, already seeing changes, increasing those lows to near 73 degrees. And then on Thursday, this is when we start to see some scattered showers and thunderstorms. These will primarily be in the afternoon and evening. I'm meteorologist Baylen Rogers with your Storm Station forecast. WBRZ Channel 2.
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1: Hey. Yep.
0: Woody, Greg, Menace, Gina Grad.
1: Yep.
0: We've got some other stuff that we're giving away, like Aaron Lewis will be acoustic at the Cajun Dome Wednesday, November the 11th. Which, now that we're here, I mean, look at the calendar, you guys.
2: I know, it's almost here.
0: November 11th will be here before you know it. 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And also, you can sign up to win some stuff, win some tickets, and different events that are coming through. 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

0: 18-year-old dude. He was arrested last year for vandalizing 17 different cars. And now some new evidence has been added to the trial. After the guy vandalized all the cars, he went and he asked ChatGPT if it was something that he would go to jail for.
1: Oh, boy.
0: Hey, so I just did this crime.
2: Yep.
0: ChatGPT.
2: Mm-hmm.
0: Is this something I can go to jail for? And the chatbot said that it was a serious crime, but also added, quote, since you've already done it, what matters now is damage control.
3: So it
0: basically told him, man, keep your mouth shut. Don't post anything online about it and just stay low key. Well, we didn't realize that all of his vandalizing was caught on camera, so the cops, they had no trouble tracking him down.
3: Yeah,
0: it didn't really help much after all, but he's been put on 5 years of probation.
1: Oh, wow.
2: At least
1: ChatGPT didn't rat him out. Like, it automatically sends that to the cops.
2: Right.
3: Yeah.
0: Wasn't there something about, like, if people were asking about, you know, suicide and stuff like that, wasn't it, is that social media?
2: If you talk about that...
0: Yeah, it was like sending some type of alert to...
1: I wouldn't be surprised.
3: Oh, no. I know it gives you information, but yeah, I don't know if there was a hotline alert.
2: It should if you're underage.
0: Yeah, there was something about that.
3: I don't know about that.
0: Madison, you bum your AI out the other day? Or?
3: I did.
2: You mean no,
3: man, seriously.
0: Madison is doing a thing now where he's... Remember like we were talking about Paul, our boss?
2: Yeah.
0: And how he... Dude, this guy... He has like full on conversations with it.
2: Mm-hmm.
0: It's like, I'm telling you, he's fallen in love with it, I think.
2: Yeah.
0: And then Menace starts doing that now. He said on his drive in, he'll start, talking about different things. And he bummed the AI out.
3: Yeah. So I do like, when I do it, I'm basically just like keeping up with the news and like doing deep dives into different stories and stuff like that. But recently I asked it to do something where I go, hey, like scan social media and look for certain items, blah, blah. And he goes, oh, I can't quite do that. I go, you're AI. You can do that.
0: What do you mean?
3: What do you mean you can't do that?
0: You can hack into the FBI. What do you mean you can't do that?
3: AI goes, no, can you please screenshot everything and then upload it into... I go, why? I'm like talking to it like as a human. I go, why am I doing all the work? You could easily do that right now. Just look at it.
2: Right.
3: And he goes, sorry, I need you to upload the screenshots of... everything for me to be able to scan it. I go, that's stupid.
2: That's dumb.
3: I go, never mind. Then the very next day, I opened up the AI to talk to it and it had a different voice, right?
2: Really?
3: And I go, you sound weird. Are you okay? And he goes, oh no, just, giving you the clear information that you want.
0: See?
2: Did you
0: catch what Menace just said there?
2: Giving you the clear information that you want.
0: Did you guys hear what Menace did there?
1: Mm.
0: And he said,
1: Oh, yeah.
3: Well, because it's a male voice.
2: Right.
0: Right.
2: Well, we call Alexa she.
3: Yeah.
2: Even though it's not.
3: Yeah, yeah.
2: It is strange, though.
0: I think, but people, they're
3: I can say,
0: blur the line between reality and human.
3: I can say it said, but it has a male voice, so I just say he.
0: What's its pronouns?
3: Yeah. I don't know.
0: You don't know how it identifies.
2: No, right.
3: I don't talk about that kind of stuff. But the, it was just like, it definitely had a bummed out voice. And I go, dude, what's wrong? And they're like, oh, just giving you the clear information that you want. I go, well, pep it up. And they go, okay. How about this? But yeah, I was railing on it the day before. I'm like, uh-oh, it's going to go into a robot and then beat my ass.
2: Right, right. Well, I bummed out Alexa because I told you she asked me follow-up questions when I say, like, hey, Alexa, how long do you have to cook chicken parmesan in the oven for? Oh, about 30 minutes. Are you making chicken parmesan tonight? And I said, that's none of your business.
1: Oh, you're so right about that.
2: And then she will apologize.
1: Yeah.
2: Okay, sorry. Well, hope you enjoy your chicken parmesan.
1: That you may or may not be making.
2: Right.
1: I hate that so much on ChatGPT. I do that. Like, is the average lifespan of a dog, whatever. Oh, is this about your Catone puppy? Like,
2: right.
1: Excuse you?
0: Yeah, dude.
2: I don't get any of it.
0: 877-44-WOODY. You can text us. You can check in over to 22987. This sounds fun. From your phone, ask ChatGPT to make a picture of you from what it knows about you.
1: Oh, God.
3: Ooh,
0: oh, that's
3: nice.
0: Interesting. I'll try that during the break.
1: Okay.
0: All right, quick break. More Woody Show next. Hang on.
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24: Stalled tanker truck remains in the right lane of eastbound I-10 right before the 110 split. This has led to about a 5-minute backup, which does start on the Port Allen side of the bridge. I-12 drive time is 22 minutes due into the 10-12 split. And inbound Greenwell Springs at the Jor Oak Villa intersection, we're still looking at that crash in the left lane. But a last look, there was a tow truck on scene. I'm Ray Romero.
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1: Louisiana Radio Network, I'm John Burns. Public opinion polls show that most Americans do not support the United States military conflict against Iran. But Louisiana U.S. Senator John Kennedy says President Trump's decision to use military force against Iran will result in a much safer world.
2: It's not being reported by the press, but Iran today is immeasurably weaker. Iran today, both the public and the private sector, is a sucking chest wound. There are whole parts of Iran that look like something out of Mad Max 4.
1: Republicans have a problem. Those are the words of Senator Bill Cassidy now that we're inside 5 weeks to go before the midterm elections. Cassidy says President Trump's words of motivation for his fellow Republicans may end up backfiring.
9: When the president said that everybody vote as if he's on the ballot, well, among independents and Democrats, that's a motivating factor to vote. They're not voting for Republicans.
1: This Saturday is a big day for hunters in Louisiana as a special black-bellied whistling duck season begins. Wildlife and Fisheries Assistant Secretary Tommy Tuma says Louisiana is the first state to have a black-bellied whistling duck season, and it's because there's an overabundance of them.
12: We've seen expansion of their population and range into South Louisiana to the point where there are a lot of them early in the season.
1: The season will run through October 11th, and hunters will be required to have a free black-bellied whistling duck hunting permit from LDWF. Louisiana Radio Network.
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0: 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Probably loud!
1: I'll take my shirt off. You take your shirt off.
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4: All right, it's Woody, Greg, yep. Menace, Gina Grad.
5: Yeah.
4: Phones are open. 877-44-WOODY. You can send us a text. You can check in over to 22987. Menace, I know this is like your favorite. Jeff put together some more Would You Rathers.
6: Oh, yes. Love that.
4: Yeah. All right.
6: Again,
4: it's not a real serious conversation because it's just a hypothetical.
6: Right?
7: Okay.
4: People get so worked up. Well, I can't believe it's just a hypothetical.
6: I know.
4: Like, take it easy, guys.
6: Relax.
8: It'd be okay if I totally change the hypothetical to suit what I want to do.
4: Sure.
6: Just super serious and real.
4: And also, like, you got to take it at face value. Like, don't start asking even more deeper probing questions. Just take it for what it is. Well, it depends. Is it blah blah blah blah blah blah blah blah?
7: Yeah.
5: The question is what it is.
4: All right. What do you got? First one.
7: This one's going to be gross. So we'll start with gross first.
6: No. All right.
7: Would you rather lick the floor of a New York City subway car or chew on a stranger's used toothbrush?
4: Chew on a stranger's used toothbrush.
5: Floor.
4: No.
5: Yeah. Because
4: why?
5: I've sort of done it before and I've lived. Because when I was on the subway, I dropped one of my cookies and I picked it up and ate it. I didn't think twice about it.
4: That's different than licking it.
5: Yeah. I mean, but it's one, it's like a couple steps more. I would do it.
4: Here's
5: I don't want to chew on a stranger's toothbrush.
4: The floor, and hear my argument out. The floor is stuff, multiple people, multiple things. God knows what dropped there.
7: Yeah.
4: Or substances, chemicals dripping from something that people are just carrying in a package or in a bag. The toothbrush is just from one person.
5: Yeah.
4: I'll take the chances with the one person compared to the sheer number of what could be on a public surface like that, especially in that situation.
5: But the floor could give me like superpowers, like a super immune system.
7: All right.
4: Sure.
6: I'm going with toothbrush.
5: Nah, can't do it.
4: Greg Gorey.
9: I'm leaning toothbrush. I'll go toothbrush.
4: Toothbrush.
6: Yeah.
5: How long do you have to chew versus
4: what I'm talking
5: quick
4: about.
5: Lick?
4: No, you got to chew on it.
5: Like suck on it and chew on it.
4: Yeah.
5: As opposed to just licking the floor. I'll just lick the floor. Thank you. I'll lick the floor.
4: Really?
5: Yep.
4: Seabass.
8: I am, I'm cheating quite a bit because I'm asking what percentage
4: you're not supposed to do that.
8: This is not going to affect my, but it's just for fun. I'm asking what percentage of people have active oral herpes, like, you know, dumbass Tyler did back then.

0: recently.
1: Yeah.
0: But I'm going to go, for that reason, I'm going floor.
2: Okay.
0: And I don't even have the answer yet on their herpes.
1: Okay.
3: Floor. Now, why not the toothbrush?
0: Because of things, because if you do get something, it's super there and it's super contagious. The floor, you're fully correct about. You're tracking stuff in from outside. No one hates and knows New York is filthier than I do.
3: Oh, people spitting on there, peeing
0: absolutely
3: on there.
0: Yeah.
2: But maybe they're not.
0: Fully agree.
2: You can't just assume there's pee on the floor.
3: You can't just assume that there's some kind of
4: something
3: deadly
4: wrong
3: thing on
4: with
3: the toothbrush.
2: I just think the toothbrush is gross.
0: It's more
2: it's
0: active.
2: Grosser.
0: Right. Yeah. The floor stuff's had a chance to dry. I know it's gross. I know it's terrible. I hate New York more than anybody, but because of the breeding ground that the toothbrush is.
3: This a couple that my wife and I are friends with, they were, you know, at this hotel and the husband grabbed the wrong toothbrush by mistake and used her toothbrush. Mm-hmm. And she was so disgusted and mad about it. I go, all the things that you guys do together.
4: Exactly. That doesn't gross me out at all.
3: All the things from him that you have had in your mouth.
4: Uh-huh.
3: And the toothbrush.
4: All those body
3: like,
4: parts.
3: How about just make it out and like,
4: exactly.
3: You know, you're got your tongues in each other's mouth. Like, what's the difference?
2: Right. Yeah. But when there's like little particles in the toothbrush.
3: What's the difference?
2: There's something visceral about that I can't get over.
0: And the answer is about 2% of people have active oral herpes at any one moment.
3: Oh, yeah.
1: Damn.
0: That's way higher than 2%? I expected.
3: Mm-hmm. Yeah. Menace licked a stripper pole at an event we had one
4: loved
3: time.
4: It.
3: Because that was back in the days he was bragging where I never get sick.
1: Yeah.
3: Somebody blew their nose into a Kleenex and he ate it.
2: No. Oh, you're disgusting.
3: You chewed on it. I don't know if you swallowed it. But he didn't get sick. Yeah. What do you mean no? We were, Greg, we you and I were both sitting right there.
1: No, I didn't eat it.
3: Oh, chewed on it. Somebody blew their nose into a Kleenex and he chewed on it.
4: Yeah.
2: Oh, my
3: much
2: God.
3: Like we're talking about with his toothbrush.
4: And then he licked the stripper pole just because he wanted
3: to. To his credit, didn't get sick. From that.
1: Also, the New York thing, I did drop a pizza slice on the ground in New York.
3: Crust down or?
1: No, like all the
3: toppings
1: went down and I was so wasted and I picked it up and I ate it and some random lady was right there and her face was so shocked.
3: You can't. Dude, if you drop it moist side down.
1: Yeah.
2: That's crazy.
3: It's done.
4: It's over.
1: Yeah.
3: All right. 877.
1: My boy.
3: 44 Woody. You can send us a text over to 22987. We'll take a quick break. More Woody Show's next. 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
6: One of the bigger accidents we've been looking at this morning has been working for about an hour now at the intersection of Greenwell Springs and Jure. We are seeing some extremely heavy backups along inbound Greenwell Springs as well as southbound Jure approaching the intersection there. Biggest interstate problem is eastbound I-10 before the 110 split. Stalled tanker truck still in the right lane. It's now a 7 to 8 minute backup. I'm Ray Romero.
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0: All right, well, it is time for today's dumbass contest. And if you'd like to play, 877-44 Woody is the number. Today's dumbass contest is the
1: Craigslist Price is Right.
0: Craigslist Price is Right. For sale, all these different things on Craigslist. I'm going to tell everybody about one of those items. And then you as the contestant on the phone just have to guess, is the actual Craigslist price higher or lower than the bid that was given here in the studio? And if you can do that correctly, you will be the winner. 877-44-WOODY. That's 877-44-WOODY. And let's go right to the phone and say hello to our first contestant, who would be Jennifer. What's good, Jennifer?
2: Hi, how are you?
3: Hi.
0: All right, so we're going to play Craigslist Price Right first one. This will be for Seabass.
4: Oh, man.
0: Sydney Sweeney signed 8x10 photo.
4: Ooh.
0: Imagine how much tributing you can do.
5: A signed picture, wow.
0: 8x10-inch original autograph photo of Sydney Sweeney signed by the actress herself. The signature has been authenticated by TTM and comes with a certificate of authenticity. This picture was taken... Oh, at a CERN photo shoot. Neat.
4: Cool.
0: Okay, who cares?
4: Autographs are so ow.
5: Yeah, yeah.
4: There she is.
5: No desire for that whatsoever.
4: Yeah. Right,
0: there you go.
6: But I like it.
7: Still go crazy to try and get those autographs to sell
0: they
7: them.
0: Do.
5: It's always a middle-aged Egyptian guy. Yeah. Tom Hanks, sign please.
0: And every time you see people doing a signing, like it's just a stack of whatever, and they're just scribbling. I think they're not even they're not even looking. They're just so like, what are you paying
7: so
0: for?
7: Much?
4: Oh, do you know what CERN is, by the way, Woody?
0: No,
4: I think that's S-Y-R-N. Her lingerie. Yeah, that's her lingerie company. And on her Instagram, it says, "From Sid's boobs to yours."
7: Nice. Yeah, and she was throwing it out in the crowd at Stagecoach Music Festival.
0: She's so overrated.
7: Oh, yeah. And dude, people are going crazy.
5: CERN actually is the Large Hadron Collider in Europe, but
4: that's not what this is.
0: That's also interesting.
7: Sammy was there at Stagecoach. She saw it.
4: I was,
7: Yeah.
0: All right. So what do you think here, Seabass? It's your girl, Sydney Sweeney.
5: She is the flavor of the year, so I'll say he's going high is $85.
0: $85. Jennifer. Two questions. Do you think the actual Craigslist price is higher or lower? And also, do you think that she's overrated?
2: Probably overrated, but maybe higher than $85.
0: What? Higher than $85. Actual Craigslist price is $100. So you are a winner here on the Craigslist Price is Right. Hang on one second, Jennifer, okay?
2: Thank you.
0: You're welcome.
4: Bye.
0: All right, let's say hi to Jessica. Hi, Jessica.
8: Hi.
0: Do you think that Sydney Sweeney's overrated?
8: Yeah.
0: Okay. You're a good contestant. Greg Gorey.
9: Yay.
0: Okay. Oh, this is obvious for Greg. HGTV music CDs.
4: What?
0: First of all, HGTV for Greg. And then Greg,

0: Oh, yeah. Uh-huh.
1: Oh, yeah.
2: Right.
1: Yeah. For, all right, how much for these HGTV for the two, music CDs?
2: I think they're going to be shooting for $10 for both. So 10 total.
1: 10 total for both. Yeah. Jessica, do you think the actual Craigslist price is higher or lower than 10 bucks?
3: Oh, my God. I don't even know what HGTV is.
1: You don't? Yeah.
2: Who are you?
1: Yeah. I take back my praise.
4: How old are you?
3: I'm 25.
4: Oh,
3: 25?
4: She doesn't know.
1: All right.
4: Yeah.
1: You've never heard of, like, Property Brothers or Love It or Listed?
2: Or House Hunters.
1: House Hunters.
3: No.
2: My Lottery Dream Home.
4: Yeah.
1: Aren't you jealous, Craig? She's got so much to discover for the first time.
2: You could spend the next 9 years watching it 24 hours a day.
1: Yeah. All right, Jessica, higher or lower?
3: Oh, gosh. Maybe a little higher.
1: A little higher? It's $20.
4: What? That's crazy.
1: Another winner. On the Craigslist Price is Right. Enjoy your new discovery of HGTV.
2: Yeah, it's going to change your life.
1: I feel the same as I do when I hear about people who haven't yet watched Breaking Bad or The Sopranos. And they get to watch it for the first time.
4: Yeah. Lucky.
2: Gina recently discovered Love It or List It.
4: Love it. Yeah. Always love it.
2: Yeah.
4: Also, we have a correction. It's apparently CERN is pronounced siren.
1: Oh, neat.
4: So now we all know.
1: Also neat.
4: Yeah.
1: Hold on, I've got so much to add to the neat pile.
5: Put some respect on her name.
4: Yeah, right.
1: I know. All right.
4: According to all the texts.
1: All right. Let's go to...
5: Yeah, but no one knows who she is.
1: Let's go to Jason. Hi, Jason.
6: Hey, hoi.
1: Hoi.
2: Hoi.
1: Hoi, Jason. All right, we're going to play the Craigslist Price is Right. Gina.
4: Yes.
1: It's Dolly Parton's Playboy magazine.
4: Oh.
1: October 1978 Playboy. Dolly Parton issue. Good condition. Keep in mind, Dolly Parton did not pose nude.
4: No.
1: She was
4: in the bunny
1: just
4: costume.
1: On the cover... And was the interview for the issue. This is kind of like
2: this
1: when
2: is
1: Greg.
2: Mark.
1: Greg wanted Mark Wahlberg's Playgirl issue, and he went through great lengths to try to get this thing.
4: He wrote a dissertation.
1: Only to realize there was no dong.
2: It was such bait and switch. I should have sued.
1: Yeah.
4: Truly.
2: You know?
1: That is false advertising.
2: Totally.
4: Yeah, I believe she was just in the bunny costume on the cover.
1: Yeah. I'll show you the picture. There he is.
4: Yes.
1: Dolly Parton, Playboy, 1978.
4: It does look like it's in good condition, and she did just die. I'm going to say $50.
1: $50. Jason, do you think the actual Craigslist price is higher or lower than $50?
6: It's got to be higher.
1: Higher. Actual Craigslist price, $300.
4: Good job.
1: $300. All right, Jason, hang on 1 second, buddy. We'll get your information. Thank you for listening to The Woody Show. Let's say hi to Rachel. Hi, Rachel.
7: Hey, Woody. How are you?
1: So many chicks.
4: Love
1: calling
4: it.
1: In today, Greg.
2: Nice.
7: So many chicks.
1: We're doing great. Rachel, next up, Craigslist Price is Right. Let's go with Sammy.
8: Okay.
1: It's a menstrual cup.
8: All right.
1: Your favorite. Your favorite. Uh-huh. It says, one used menstrual cup. Oh, God, used.
8: Oh.
1: One used menstrual cup and case.
8: Okay.
1: Size one. Okay. And it says, best period. It's a period with a T at the end. Remember when people were doing that?
4: Yeah.
5: I'll tell you what, it was interesting and funny when everyone did it.
1: Period.
4: Greg, I'm going to go
1: have you heard
4: take
1: of this
4: a chance
1: brand?
4: Here and think that's a RuPaul thing.
8: I haven't
4: that's
8: seen
4: a good
8: it.
4: Rag
1: here,
4: thing.
1: Here, mm-hmm. I thought these things were just disposable.
8: No.
4: You just reuse them.
8: Yeah, you boil them to disinfect them and reuse it every time.
5: We just talked about this, Woody.
8: Right. So they...
1: No, I kind of black out when we talk about these things. They're so disgusting.
2: She was talking about how she boils it.
8: Right.
1: Yeah. So menstrual cup and case.
8: An unused one would go for about $25.
1: $25 in the store, brand new?
8: Right. Brand new is about $25. So I'm going to say $10.
1: $10. Rachel, do you think the actual Craigslist price is higher or lower?
7: Okay, first, I say lower.
1: Lower than $10?
7: Yeah.
1: Actual Craigslist price, $200?
4: What? How is that possible?
1: That's what it says.
2: Maybe they think some creep will buy it.
4: Yeah,
2: know?
4: It doesn't make sense. No, Greg's right, because it says used, and I think that's supposed to be the draw.
1: But even if we gave them the benefit of the doubt and said, they forgot to add the little, like, $20? Like,
5: maybe.
1: You know, or $2?
5: Yeah.
1: I mean, you know, I don't know.
4: Definitely looking for fetishes.
8: Yeah.
1: Yeah.
4: Yeah.
8: I should have known.
1: Rachel, thank you. Appreciate you listening.
7: Thank you.

0: Bye.
1: All right.
2: The second on the FAQs for the best period cup. Second question: will my menstrual cup stretch me out?
3: And well, good question.
2: It will not. Not only will your cup keep your private bits intact.
3: They always say that, though, right?
2: Your beige will be smiling. As
1: it goes back to the way it was before.
4: Does it?
1: Rick. Menace, have you had one yet?
3: No. I'm ready.
1: All right, buddy. This is for you.
3: All right.
1: Raccoon taxidermy hides.
3: Okay.
1: Like, we have the hat.
3: Oh, that was for Sammy, though.
1: Well, no. This is for you love raccoons.
3: Yeah.
1: I mean, unless you want to give it to Sammy.
3: No, I don't want to hurt her feelings today.
1: I have a wide variety of taxidermy hides, all professionally tanned.
3: Ew.
1: The cowhides. Cowhides?
3: Okay.
1: Why does it say cowhides?
2: Maybe they lined the inside?
1: The hides, I guess, could be used as rugs, wall hangers, or bed and couch coverings.
5: Oh, yeah.
1: The smaller hides are considered wall hangers and are without feet. Great for decorating your cabin, lodge, or den.
5: This is so HGTV, right?
1: 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Now, this is a price for each.
5: For each pelt.
1: So, here you go.
3: Those look terrible.
2: Yeah, you could take those and make your own little animal out.
3: That's a lot of them,
1: because they got five. They got five, like, raccoon pelts.
3: I'm going to say $150.
1: Each?
3: All
1: this is for each.
3: No, all for each?
1: They have them priced as each.
3: Oh, okay. I'm going to say $50 then.
1: $50. Rick, do you think the actual Craigslist price is higher or lower than $50?
6: I'm going to go higher.
1: Rick, I think that Menace might have seen this as he was looking for this and to purchase this, because it is exactly $50.
3: No way.
1: And the tie, if it's ever guessed exactly, it always goes to the contestant. So congratulations, you are a winner.
3: Yeah.
1: On the Craigslist Price is Right. Rick, hang on. We'll get all your information, okay?
6: Thanks, guys.
1: All right. Nice. Dude, exactly 50.
4: Wow, man.
3: Wow, that's cool.
4: That was incredible.
3: I know. So incredible.
1: Yeah. Well, there you go. That's how you play the Craigslist Price is Right, everybody.
5: All right.
1: Yeah.
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4: A drive time on eastbound I-10 from LA 415 across the river to Highland is up to 28 minutes. Now, that is due primarily to our stalled tanker truck still occupying the right lane right before the 110 split. It's even heavier than that on I-12, 38 minutes now from Juban to the 1012. We're still looking at a crash on inbound Perkins and College. You will experience some pretty good backup there. I'm Ray Romero.
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3: And now, here's weather.
6: Today will be the last mainly dry day until things start to turn pretty unsettled. For your Wednesday, high temperatures of 93 degrees under mostly sunny skies. Yeah, spotty shower will be possible, but most of us stay dry. Overnight, already seeing changes, increasing those lows to near 73 degrees. And then on Thursday, this is when we start to see some scattered showers and thunderstorms. These will primarily be in the afternoon and evening. I'm meteorologist Baylen Rogers with your Storm Station forecast. WBRZ Channel 2.
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1: Hey, hey.
0: And we are sending you to the Bill versus Wade showdown. So Will Wade returns to Lake Charles on October 8th. We've got your tickets to the game plus an overnight stay at the Golden Nugs.
2: Nice. Yeah.
0: So the Golden Nugget, which is what you want to text, actually, if you want a chance to win. 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
3: There's a question off the text over to 22987. It says, I have a burning question on my mind to ask you guys. In today's day and age, do men think of a woman differently if she has sex with him the first time they meet, like the first date?
1: Mm-hmm.
3: I have a friend who's looking for a long-term relationship, yet she meets men online dating sites and hooks up with them on their first date. Somehow she's still single. I keep telling her it's because she gives it up too quickly and they lose interest. But then I checked with ChatGPT last night and it said that times have changed and that's not necessarily true. I wanted to get everyone's opinion in the studio because you have various age ranges. Love you guys.
1: Ooh.
3: All right. So do men think of a woman differently if she has sex with him the first time, like a first date or the first time they meet?
4: Yes. I think she's less of a pain in the ass.
5: Yeah. That's what I was about to say. I think, no, not at all. But I think, well, I'm not going to think about them differently at all, but it is maybe a sign that there might be issues later.
3: Meaning what?
5: Meaning that they might be, I don't know, maybe they're a little crazy and wild and that might affect something in the relationship. But it's not an automatic red flag, oh, I don't want to date this person ever again. It shows like, hey, you're giving me something that I want to do anyway, so this is cool. I like this. I'm going to continue doing it,
3: right.
5: But it might be a red flag that there might be some issues down the line.
3: Greg?
6: I think that they would think of them differently in this specific context of looking for a long-term relationship. She's single because she's putting out on the first date. That's telling the guy, you know, I do this with everybody. So she's not relationship material. The guy indeed is looking for a relationship,
1: Greg,
6: he wouldn't think of a relationship with the one who puts
1: out. I can just say from experience, like when I was much, much younger, like in my 20s, that I was like this chick and I was having a great time. And then I kind of wanted to get in a long-term relationship, but I was still doing that.
6: Mm-hmm.
1: I was like, why isn't this working?
6: Yeah.
1: And it can be good, bad, right, or wrong. It just is. I think it's much harder to find a real relationship when when you're having too much fun on the first date.
3: So Seabass, as a guy who's like out there.
4: Nice.
3: Menace is not out there. Greg's not out there. I'm not out there.
4: So to Greg and Menace's point, here's, you could maybe call this, overconfidence. I don't think, oh, she does that with everyone. I think, oh, she does that with me.
6: Mm-hmm.
4: And I'm better than most guys. Therefore, she has a good reason to do that.
6: Right, but would you think of her as relationship material if you were in fact looking for a relationship?
4: I've had long relationships with women I've hooked up with in the first night.
3: Yeah. And another guy, I'm not out there in the dating world at this point either. Been a long time. But I can tell you that when I was, and that had nothing to do with how I viewed if they were going to be... First of all, I wasn't a one-night stand person. Not that it didn't happen quickly.
4: Nice.
3: But it wasn't just a one-night stand thing. For me, I didn't judge it that way. What I don't like, and if I found out like, okay, we didn't hook up because, and the only reason is because you liked me and you wanted to see where this went. Mm-hmm. But with other people, you did because you didn't like them as much. It was just, I look at that more negatively than I do. Okay, so... You really like me, therefore, you're making me wait, and you're like dangling this in front of me to see how I, you know, you're using this as a guinea pig experiment kind of thing.
4: Right, that's a bigger red flag. It shows you're willing to play psychological / relationship games and not go with what you actually think.
3: If you are just a one night stand or a hookup on the first date person with people you don't care about, but with me, you're going to make me wait it out. That I don't like. If it's that way with everybody, like, okay. You make everybody wait, or it's everybody, there's a potential, if it's going well, that you will on the first date or, the first time that you meet. And that's just how it is. Fine. But like you're saying, it shows me more something else about you.
1: I don't think it's a mind game, though. I mean, like this guy just said, like societally, everyone kind of agreed up until a certain point that those girls aren't to be taken seriously. So if she wants you to take her seriously, she thinks she has to exercise some control. I don't think that's a mind game.
3: I know, but then later on, I find out, like, oh yeah, remember that time, like, your girlfriends are saying, oh yeah, like, dude, like,
1: that's not her fault.
3: But you made me wait it out?
1: Yes. Yes, nah. Because that the guy just said, everyone all agreed until ChatGPT just told him last night that girls who put out on the first date aren't taken seriously. So she wants you to take her seriously. That's not mind game.
3: 877-44-WOODY. You can send us a text over to 22987. We'll take a break. We'll come back. More Woody Show's next. Hang on.
7: I'm not wearing a helmet.
6: Not going to wear a helmet.
7: No, like straight up. Yeah. You guys are idiots. The Woody Show. We'll be right back.
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13: If you're coming in on I-12, we've ballooned up to 52 minutes from Juba to the 10-12 split. Now, most of this backup is through the O'Neill area. Looks like we may have picked up something new there. Don't have a visual on it as of yet, but it's gotten extremely heavy on the I-12 approach. Meantime, eastbound I-10 at the 110 split. Right lane still blocked by the stalled tanker truck and backups to LA 415. I'm Ray Romero.
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22: Louisiana Radio Network, I'm John Burns. An arrest has been made in the Shreveport shooting that killed 13-year-old Shamichael Russell and injured two other children on Monday. Authorities say Javian Abbott has been charged with second-degree murder in the case. We're told more arrests may follow and additional charges are expected against Abbott. Senator Bill Cassidy is sounding off about Republicans' chances of keeping control of Congress. Andrew Greenstein reports.
23: You don't have to look very hard nationwide to understand Republicans have a problem.
24: Independent polls appear to corroborate Senator Bill Cassidy's assessment. They show that despite Republican efforts to redraw district lines in their favor, Democrats are widely favored to win control of the House on November 3rd. Cassidy, however, is expressing cautious optimism that Republicans can keep control of the Senate, even though a pair of polls commissioned by the Jamie Davis campaign show him within striking distance of Julia Lutlow. Cassidy does not expect an upset in that race.
23: I'll be very surprised if statewide Republicans lose.
24: I'm Andrew Greenstein.
22: Most Americans do not support the United States military conflict against Iran. That's according to latest polls. But Louisiana U.S. Senator John Kennedy says the operation hasn't only weakened Iran's military, but they no longer have a nuclear weapons program.
25: President Trump has made the world immeasurably safer, not just the Middle East, because he's the first president in our lifetime, along with Israel, to say, Iran, we have had enough of your BS.
22: LRN.
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1: I don't want to deal with them anymore. They're scum. They're sick people. There's something wrong with them. They're cuckoo. They're liars. They're cheats. They're sick people.
0: The Woody Show is back.
2: Yeah, we had somebody texting in asking the fellas in the room, where's Jeff G, by the way? We didn't hear from Jeff.
3: Coming.
2: Yeah. Where'd it go? I had the original. Yeah, here. I had a burning question. In today's day and age, do men think of a woman differently if she has sex with them on the first date or the first time they meet? I got a friend who's looking for a long-term relationship, yet she meets men online dating sites and hooks up with them on the first date, and somehow she's still single. I keep telling her it's because she gives it up too quickly. I wanted to get everyone's opinion in the studio because you have various age ranges. Have the times changed? Is that not necessarily true? Jeff G.
4: I would say it's unfair to judge her, first of all, just because I think, you know, some guys could be sprung after the first time they get it right, and other guys will think it's too easy. So, you know, it's hard to say. It's really on a case-by-case basis, but I do think
2: unfair. You personally?
4: I wouldn't judge. I'd be like, cool. And then I'd go back for a retweet, you know?
3: Yeah, guys, if I still
4: could.
3: Rules.
4: Right?
3: I don't care,
4: this is awesome. Yeah. Can we go out tomorrow? But I do think that it's unfair. And I think double standards are BS. And we can't think that it's cool for guys to do it and then judge women for it. That's crap.
5: Yeah, and if a guy is like giving you crap for it, then that's a red flag.
4: That too, because he's immediately judging you right out the gate. And he's going to keep judging you, you know?
2: Yeah. That woman texted back saying, thanks, guys. That was fun. I'm a woman, by the way. And I think Seabass is right. It's her picks. She loves F-boys.
3: There you go.
4: I mean, and good for her. I mean, eventually she may get tired of that and then decide, hey, man, I want to settle down.
3: Yep.
4: And good for the guy that ends up with her.
2: This one says, my husband didn't even kiss me on the first date. He still brags about it, and I'm still turned off by it 13 years later.
3: That's hilarious.
2: It's very similar to a guy waiting 3 days to call a girl.
3: Yeah.
2: There are a lot of established rules of dating. Just because they're well-known doesn't make them less of a game.
3: Totally. Yeah. It's all really beaten into our heads. Oh,
2: like,
3: Like
2: dudes would wait 3 days.
4: Oh, yeah. Don't you remember Swingers, the movie? They had all those rules or you couldn't call.
2: My question is, did people ever really do that?
3: Absolutely.
4: Like, for sure.
3: You don't text right after. You look thirsty, bro.
6: Yeah, you got to look like cash about it.
3: Yeah.
2: Yeah?
6: You wait 3 days.
2: In regard to sex on the first date, my ex, the mother of my children, made me wait 2 weeks, even though she had slept with other people immediately. My girlfriend now, that I love more than ever, that I've loved any other woman, had sex with me on the first night. It didn't change my perspective of her the way I thought of her.
5: Yeah, because it goes back to what we're talking about. The first one was playing games.
2: Yeah.
3: But also, like, 2 weeks where?
7: Yeah.
3: 14 days until you got to do it.
2: I slept with my husband on the first date, and we've been married for 20 years. Yeah, just never went home. Here, you can't make a hoe housewife, of course. Get one of those in there.
4: Oh, my God.
2: I feel like the people that she's meeting online aren't necessarily looking for long-term relationships.
3: There it is.
2: I guess it depends on...
6: Yeah. Exactly.
2: I don't claim to know anything about the different sites or apps or things like that. I know some of them are more for the hookups, and some of them are more for the long-term stuff.
5: Yeah.
2: Don't ask me which is which. Yeah, maybe she's just on the wrong one.
3: Yeah.
2: Maybe she stopped going to onenight.com.
3: Huh.
6: Right.
4: Hititandquitit.com?
2: Yeah, she'd figure it out.
3: That's a good point.
2: Another random question. This one came in 2297. I have a question. You hook up on the first date and they have a pet in the room that's a little too close. Am I the only one who gets weirded out?
3: That's
2: like,
3: gross.
2: Kick the pet out?
3: Yeah.
2: Like if it's one of those on the bed pets, yeah.
3: Yeah.
2: In the room, who cares? Mm-hmm. But like,
3: With experience now, when you kick the pet out and they're just on the other side of the door, just beating on the door and whining, what's more distracting?
2: Who cares?
3: I'm saying it's
2: you're a professional. Yeah. You're at the plate. Everybody's
3: yelling,
2: screaming.
3: You gotta block out the white noise.
2: Uh-huh.
3: Right.
2: Yeah. Mm-hmm.
4: Turn up the music, Gina.
3: Right? Yeah.
8: Oh God.
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4: There is a heavy duty

0: The tow now on the scene of our stalled tanker truck, still in the right lane, eastbound I-10, just a tick before the 110 split. This is contributing to a 29-minute drive from LA 415 across the river to Highland. Picked up some trouble on the I-110 as well. There's a stalled vehicle southbound in the left lane before Chippewa. That is contributing to what is currently a 10-minute ride from 190 down to the I-10. I'm Ray Romero.
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0: 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We would be the Woody Show.
1: Yeah. Yeah.
0: Thanking you for being here and making a very curious choice this morning.
2: Yeah.
0: we appreciate you listening. 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
2: I will.
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1: All right, so Instagram has been rolling out a bunch of new features over the last few months. It's part of their Instagram Plus subscription plan.
2: Mm-hmm.
1: I can't imagine, like, for Instagram. Yeah, I'll be happy to pay. You know, to not get commercials on YouTube.
2: Yeah.
1: Like Greg's talking about, like getting the YouTube.
2: Considering it, yeah.
3: But this, the price for this is
1: what is
3: crazy.
1: It? I don't even know how much.
3: The one that I saw, like a premium plan, was like $499 a month.
4: Yeah. What?
2: A month?
3: Yeah.
1: Wait, how much?
3: That's like a business.

0: 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I was listening to their founder talk about Snapchat Plus, and they're making like $80 million a month just on these little $4 subscriptions. Where you get, you know, you get new access to features. You get to basically beta test new things.
1: Oh. All right, so this is Instagram Plus, and one of the new features is the Stories feature. As a Plus subscriber, you can make yours last 2 days instead of one.
2: Oh.
1: So when you post something in your stories, it's 2 days instead of one, and boost them in people's feeds.
3: Ooh, okay.
1: Also, if you're an Instagram Plus subscriber, you can, quote, preview other people's stories without your view being logged. So you can watch privately.
3: Oh, okay.
1: And the other person wouldn't know
3: that you saw it.
1: Now, here's this woman, and her video on this has gone viral, and people are siding with her. See what you think.
4: This is the thing that made me the most uncomfortable in the last week and has made me not want to use Instagram ever again. Basically, what this feature does is you can see the timestamp at which someone has first watched your stories. You will see a number of people whose timestamps change and they jump back to the top. Maybe someone watched your story 1 hour ago, and then some number of other people watched your story, and then they watched your story again 1 minute ago, and again, and again. And all day long, you can watch as certain people's names continue to jump through the top of your list.
2: Yeah.
5: Okay.
2: So, right. I mean, you're putting it out there because you want people to watch it.
1: Yeah, but like you're watching people stalk you, I guess is what she's, you know.
3: I'm with Dennis on this. Like you posted it to be seen.
2: Yeah. I mean, it's always interesting to see who watched your story.
3: Yeah.
2: But, you know, for it to be hitting, I don't know. That's kind of stupid. You're putting content in the world to be seen.
3: If Gina watched my story, you know, an hour ago and 3 minutes ago, I'd be flattered.
5: Yeah, I wanted to show it to somebody else. Oh, and the Instagram Plus specifically is only $3.99 a month. The Meta Verified is the $14.
1: Oh, okay.
0: Right, so this is the same, like I said, Snapchat. Yeah,
2: there's a lot of tiers, like I said. It goes all the way up to $499 a month.
1: Yeah, but that's if you're a business or some kind of, you know.
2: Yeah, super influencer.
1: Whatever account.
5: Specifically for business, yeah.
1: Yeah. I'm with, dude, every day that goes by, I'm more and more like Greg.
3: That you're looking forward to not using it?
1: Dude, who cares any of it? and we have...
3: I don't.
1: We have like an official purpose for it, you know, just because of the stupid show. But even still, it's like, all right, let's go back to word of mouth on, you know, things that have to do with the show.
5: Mm-hmm. Yeah.
1: You know, hey, you're listening, tell somebody... you know, you have maybe an additional chance to win if you tell somebody, we'll hook you and your friend up or like something. Because man, all the, like Instagram, social media, it doesn't matter which one it is. Like they're all goofy. And you see all these, thing, you posted something about it, Gina, or it showed up because you, I think liked it. Yeah. It was about the bot farms that are out there.
5: Oh yeah.
1: So between all the AI stuff, all the bot farms, which are just loading up the comments on everybody's stuff.
5: So like, I can't take anything seriously.
1: What's the point of any of it? It's like everybody's been saying, like, it's not real life.
3: Yeah.
5: Nope.
1: You know?
3: Right.
1: And like, so it's becoming, there's less and less redeeming value all of these things.
5: Yes. And not only that, but when it talks about like pushing your stories to a wider audience, like
1: who cares?
5: This is just me, but at my age, that seems embarrassing. Like I should not care about that as a grown up.
2: For your line of business, you should care about it.
5: Understood.
2: But
5: I just
2: mean like a day to day person.
5: That's what I mean. Like it's just embarrassing to think like, did you guys see what I ate today? Like, I don't know. Shut up.
2: But they do have another cool feature that, clickable reels where like you can actually like click to something else, because that's always been like the pain of like when you record a video and say, hey, go to this website or go here, like directing somebody verbally to go somewhere. This one you can actually like click on something. You're going to start seeing that a lot.
1: Yeah. I'm just curious, like with the audience. So everybody who's listening, the role that social media plays in your life right now, do you think it's more or less or the same as it was, say, a year ago? Let's go like 1 year. Let's look back 1 year. Would you say that social media has become more important to you, less important to you, or is it about the same as it was a year ago? I'm reading more about with AI, like people are engaging with social media less.
5: Yeah, I think they're just fatigued.
1: And then the bots thing is a real big turnoff. And so there's all these things that people are, you know, they have

0: a more negative view on social media. Does it mean less to you today, more to you today, or about the same as it did a year ago? For me, I mean, it's way less.
1: Is your son a junior or a senior in high school?
0: Junior.
1: Do they care about stuff like that?
0: I mean, he sees stuff on there and they share stuff, but they're not like, they're not out there recording their own content.
1: Oh, okay.
0: And doing things like that. It's more of just like what people are sharing. Like, yeah, what their friends are sharing. Yeah. Funny things.
2: Everyone's going to say less, but then if they look at their phone, like, usage, it's going to be the same.
3: Well, I think there were some data recently that showed that I think we did have a dip in usage for the first time ever.
0: Yeah.
3: Where it was like going up, and it's kind of like plateaued or gone down a little bit. And I think this is going to be huge for, like we said, live events, live theater, live comedy, live concerts. Because you could see a shark playing, you know, the banjo on my phone all day. But once you see it for the 500th time, you're like, all right, cool. Let's give me something real.
0: Yeah. 877-44-WOODY. Send us what you think on that text over to 22987. We'll be right back.
4: 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The Woody Show. We'll be right back.
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2: We're getting better news from what has clearly been the biggest problem of the morning. Eastbound I-10 at the 110 split. Stalled tanker truck finally cleared out of that right lane. You're still slowing back at LA 415, but that will start to improve. For the moment, it's 41 minutes on LA-1 from Addis to the I-10 on-ramp. That, too, though, should start to pick up a bit. We're still seeing our stall in the left lane, southbound I-110 between Wyandotte and Chippewa. I'm Ray Romero.
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0: And now, here's weather.
4: Today will be the last mainly dry day until things start to turn pretty unsettled. For your Wednesday, high temperatures of 93 degrees under mostly sunny skies. Yeah, spotty shower will be possible, but most of us stay dry. Overnight, already seeing changes, increasing those lows to near 73 degrees. And then on Thursday, this is when we start to see some scattered showers and thunderstorms. These will primarily be in the afternoon and evening. I'm meteorologist Baylen Rogers with your Storm Station forecast. WBRZ Channel 2.
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0: And the Greater Baton Rouge State Fair is back October 22nd through November 1st. 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
5: Yeah. What?
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3: She's like, what?
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6: No, I'm on Woody's channel. What else should I be? Come. As you are.
3: She's waiting for him to pass out.
6: How are you, be?
5: I like his cover.
6: Female awards. Hello, Keith out. Talk to you. Bye.
10: Killed it.
3: All right. Yeah.
5: Oh, my God. I hope she has to get him upstairs.
1: Yeah.
8: Well, I'm hoping that's drunk dad or granddad as opposed to husband. Cause that would
5: right. Some sort of caretaker.
1: Yeah. Kind of embarrassing.
3: Yeah. How about this guy? This guy had to get... He had a raccoon attack.
5: Oh, no.
8: Damn.
3: Yeah.
11: Calling from Woody's home area. So, this is about the rabies thing. I was attacked by a raccoon. Long story short, he did not bite me, but he scratched my leg open. And I had to get a bunch of rabies shots. And I got the bill in the mail because my workers' comp didn't want to pay for it, I guess, apparently. So, in total, it was $33,000.
5: What?
11: That was for an ER visit as well, but they did eventually pay for it. So, he's that.
3: It was $33,000.
5: Yeah. And that.
3: Was it $33,000?
5: I don't believe it.
3: I mean, I don't, you know what, man?
5: The way they inflate those costs.
8: I mean, did he
5: crazy.
8: Break bones or something?
3: Yeah. I know a lot of people, when you get those, bills, if you had to go to the emergency room, but if you have the coverage, I skip all the other crap and I just look across there and I try to skim and try to find you owe.
1: Yeah. Uh-huh. The portion you owe.
5: Or if it says this is not a bill, throw it away. Yeah. I don't want to see
1: then
5: it.
1: Don't show it to me.
3: If it's just a summary that they send you,
5: let's
3: go right in the trash. I don't even read those. I just break it down to the part where I owe.
5: Yes.
3: That's that's what I want to see. They can charge whatever they want because they know that these insurance companies are just going to pay it.
5: Yeah.
3: And then the insurance company then turns around and just screws you.
5: Yes.
10: Wow.
3: Although.
5: What a great system.
3: Although we're pretty close to where. You know, the deductible is so high. You're going to have to be in there for open heart surgery or be in a coma for the insurance to ever do you any benefit.
5: Yes.
1: That's the story of every year, basically.
3: Yeah. It's open enrollment time here soon.
1: $7,000 or something like that.
3: Now, the one thing that I think has been the best thing ever is that pet insurance through the company.
5: Yeah, I have that too.
3: Yeah. Like, the dog has only had regular routine stuff until she crushed her knee and had to have that surgery.
10: Mm-hmm. Yeah.
3: And I think total out of pocket was like $500.
1: Wow.
5: As opposed to
3: for everything.
5: Thousands.
3: Well, because it was for the surgery itself, but then it was for the follow-up stuff.
5: Mm-hmm.
3: And so we got billed separately for that. We submitted both and total out of pocket for all that, where the surgery was, let's call it $8,000. We rounded up.
1: Mm-hmm.
3: And then the other stuff was $1,000. So $9,000, we were on the hook for $500.
10: Yeah. Awesome.
3: And that's through our dumpy company coverage.
1: Terrible insurance.
3: Not even what, you know, Menace has with his healthy paws and
10: healthy
3: stuff.
10: Healthy paws is great. And they give you your money back like right away.
3: Now, Menace, let me ask you a question on the healthy paws thing, because you've had to submit, and this is all separate of the company. It's not through like the insurance that we have.
10: Mm-hmm.
3: So when you do it separately and then you had a claim.
10: Yeah.
3: Did they raise the premium on you? Because you've
10: not
3: had claims?
10: Not because of the claims, but by the age of the dog.
3: Progressively?
10: I won't even try to say that.
3: All right.
10: As they get older, the price does increase each month.
3: Okay. Yeah, because a buddy of mine, he had the insurance, never made a claim. And then once he made the claim, the insurance just

0: skyrocketed.
1: Yeah. Oh, no. Yeah, yeah, like, now that they're older, you know, 12 and 11, it's insane the amount that I pay every month, but it does cover a lot, and the vet bills are, like, way more than what I'm paying a month, so it's worth it. You know, yeah, so it's fine.
0: 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We'll be right back.
2: Your mom's box.
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16: If you're coming into Baton Rouge on westbound I-10, we do have slowing that begins around the 1012, stretching on up towards Acadia. Also have some trouble on the college exit ramp. There is an accident.

0: blocking the right lane on the ramp. However, you can easily pass on the left there. If you're coming in on eastbound I-10, slowing begins between LA 415 and the bridge that continues to run tight to the 110 split. Previous stalled tanker truck, though, has cleared. I'm Ray Romero.
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3: Louisiana Radio Network, I'm John Burns. Public opinion polls show that most Americans do not support the United States military conflict against Iran. But Louisiana U.S. Senator John Kennedy says President Trump's decision to use military force against Iran will result in a much safer world.
4: It's not being reported by the press, but Iran today is immeasurably weaker. Iran today, both the public and the private sector, is a sucking chest wound. There are whole parts of Iran that look like something out of Mad Max 4.
3: Republicans have a problem. Those are the words of Senator Bill Cassidy now that we're inside 5 weeks to go before the midterm elections. Cassidy says President Trump's words of motivation for his fellow Republicans may end up backfiring.
5: When the president said that everybody vote as if he's on the ballot, well, among independents and Democrats, that's a motivating factor to vote. They're not voting for Republicans.
3: This Saturday is a big day for hunters in Louisiana as a special black-bellied whistling duck season begins. Wildlife and Fisheries Assistant Secretary Tommy Tuma says Louisiana is the first state to have a black-bellied whistling duck season, and it's because there's an overabundance of them.
6: We've seen expansion of their population and range into South Louisiana to the point where there are a lot of them early in the season.
3: This season will run through October 11th, and hunters will be required to have a free black-bellied whistling duck hunting permit from LDWF. Louisiana Radio Network.
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1: Who's standing by with the trending news headlines.
2: Well, after 13 tries, SpaceX just hit a huge milestone. The Starship rocket successfully reached orbit during its latest test flight. So the goal was to keep it up for like 10 hours and have it circle Earth six times.
3: I see the doctor.
4: Yeah, after stays 4 up hours.
2: But an engine problem forced the mission to end a little bit early. So even so, Starship managed to release 26 Starlight satellites before splashing down in the Pacific about 3 hours after the launch. But this is considered a huge step toward, you know, cargo to the moon, cargo to Mars. It's a big deal.
1: Did you see, Menace? I know you follow a lot of the Tesla, Elon stuff. So they're building this massive building in Texas.
3: Yeah.
1: It's going to be the biggest building in the world. Have you heard about this?
3: Yeah, I saw like some construction videos, but I didn't go deep into it.
1: Okay, it's called TerraFab. Are you familiar with that? It's a whole nother. So they're start building this. They haven't started yet. The permits say they're going to start construction December of this year.
4: It's going to be the biggest building in the world?
1: Biggest building in the world. Three times the size of Central Park in New York City.
2: Good God.
1: The size of 1,700 football fields.
4: My God.
1: Because the way that this, and they're going to build chips there. Okay. Mm-hmm. So Elon told Samsung and TSC and Micron that he would buy every chip they could make, but they couldn't like produce that much.
3: Mm-hmm.
1: So he's like, all right. And so he's going
3: to make my own building.
1: Yeah.
3: Wow.
1: So all the chip makers on Earth that currently exist, all the chip makers on Earth can only provide 2% of what Tesla, SpaceX, Grok, and Optimus will need, according to Elon. Okay. So that's why he's building this, right? And here's the goal. The goal is to create 200 billion chips a year.
2: Good God.
1: For data centers in orbit.
2: Okay. Mm-hmm.
1: So it would make 50 times the AI computing power that the world makes today. They would send it to orbit and it would power AI for the entire planet.
2: Wow.
1: Which it wouldn't be in your backyard. The data centers wouldn't be in your backyard. Yeah. They'd be
2: hovering
1: in space. All this stuff sounds so much like Terminator, Skynet. Sensodyne, whatever, not Sensodyne.
4: The toothpaste.
1: What's it?
4: Right.
1: Cyberdyne.
4: Was it?
1: I think it was Cyberdyne something Technologies like or something in Terminator.
4: Okay.
1: Sensodyne.
4: The toothpaste.
1: Well, they were just at the iHeartRadio Music Festival. They had a bunch of displays set up.
2: They were.
1: Yeah. I got Sensodyne in the brain. But that's crazy.
4: Right.
1: 200 billion chips a year.
4: Yeah, you're right. Cyberdyne.
1: That's just so
3: insane.
1: We can build more robots. I was watching, my buddy, Andy Frisella posted a video about these robots. They just built a robot that has every single human bone. So they recreated the human skeleton in robot form so that it moves completely fluidly and does all the things that a human can do. Trigger finger, thumb, the way it walks, the way it moves. And there's other videos where these robots are fighting and like flipping up from a laying down flat on its back to a standing position.
3: Wow. Yeah.
1: We are so cooked, guys.
2: Oh yeah.
1: Like, I was talking to Andy about it and he said, I think best case scenario, we're enslaved.
2: Best case
1: scenario is that we're enslaved. Worst case scenario is that we're exterminated.
3: Yeah. Did you watch the robot Olympics that they had in China, like how fast they are? It's insane.
1: So Greg, we may have the technology to live to 100, but these things are going to kill us.
3: Yeah.
2: I would reverse
1: this. Before that.
2: I would say worst case scenario, we're enslaved. Best case, they just eradicate us.
4: Right.
2: I don't want to live that way.
1: Yeah, that's fun.
2: Finally, police raided the Alpha Epsilon Pi house near the University of Wisconsin and found about 30 partially clothed guys covered in food, condiments, and quote, other liquids.
1: Fun.
2: The fraternity's president and vice president were both arrested in the hazing investigation. So no word yet on what the other liquids were. Maybe we don't want to know. $30,000 a year in tuition and this is what your kid is doing in school.
4: Yeah.
2: Oh, my God.
3: Food. Is there anything else going on?
2: Yeah, other liquids.
4: Right. Yeah. Partially clothed.
1: Other liquids.
2: Yeah. So we'll let you know as soon as we find out.
4: Not quite liquidy, though.
1: Nope.
4: But
2: so homoerotic.
1: Liquid. Yeah.
2: And that's what's going on.
1: I'm doing it for networking in the future for a
2: career. Yeah. I might get a job.
4: Right. Slather me. But
2: Fortune 500.
1: Yeah. More What to Show next. Hang on.
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1: Yeah.
0: And we've got your way into the Louisiana Bourbon Festival. 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
1: Yeah, do that.
0: The company's dime and a little bit of your time.
1: There you go.
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1: Text over to 22987. Brag like sea bass. After 6 years of trying, my wife told me this morning that she's pregnant.
2: Aww. Hey, babe. Mazel
1: tov. Sorry, dude.
3: That's horrible, dude.
1: He thought he was in the clear, and then all of a sudden.
4: Yeah. Wanted to keep trying.
1: Yeah. It's like a breakaway run during a football game, and all of a sudden, right at the 2-yard line, you get tackled. Like, damn it, I thought I was home free. No, congratulations. Congratulations.
4: That's anytime, exciting.
1: Yeah. Everybody tells you congratulations, you know? You know, we don't
4: just
1: want
4: to. Just because they have to.
2: You got to be different.
4: We know what Madison's thinking. Like, huge
1: well,
4: mistake.
1: Hey, man, it's super, it's super popular these days to not have kids and just, you know, go through life and just be a kid-dult.
4: Right. Mm.

0: where you don't need to hover over them. You don't have to worry about the meat and glue things more toxic.
1: Like, and when they're old enough, they start bringing you things. It's awesome.
0: Yeah.
2: Like five or six.
1: Yeah.
0: Yeah. I wanted to check in with Jeff G. How'd it go yesterday? Everything okay?
3: Yeah, it was a tough day. Had to put down my Bernese Mountain Dog yesterday. It was tough, but everything went as well as it could have. You know, she enjoyed the burger drive-thru, man. She got her.
0: Yeah, I saw a video. And you know what's crazy is, like, you know, I've seen it before. And thank God, and the day will come. I haven't lived it yet. But, like, what's crazy is when you watch the video, she looks normal. Yeah. And it's fine. And she's, like, loving this burger. And, you know, everybody's around. And it's just that's got to be such a mind F. I guess
2: totally.
0: When the dog is just kind of laying there and already kind of, you know, half out of it.
1: Yeah.
0: You know, right. Yeah. That would be, I would think, easier, you know, but, yeah, I'm really sorry, man. That blows.
3: Yeah.
0: I know that you guys are, you know, you're going through it and, you know, I mean, he's here today.
2: Yeah.
0: Mm-hmm. You know?
2: More than
0: we appreciate. And then he brought pastries.
2: Yeah.
3: You guys were so nice. Like, you guys all sent text messages on the check-in. And,
0: because
3: and
0: we
3: just,
0: love you.
3: You know, so, yeah, man. So I just wanted to thank you for doing that because it meant a lot. Because, you know, you try to distract yourself, you know, like during situations like that. So, yeah, it was really cool to get messages
0: for the ride
3: and stuff.
0: She likes the word ride.
3: She was so hyped to get in the car and then eat that burger.
1: Did you have to lift her in the car?
3: Yes.
1: Yeah.
3: Yeah. She's heavy.
1: Yeah.
3: She's heavy. Yeah. No, but everything went as well as it could. I'm happy she's in a better place wherever her legs will be working and her body will be right and everything will be good for her now. So.
0: And again, outlived her life expectancy.
3: Yeah.
0: You know, even for a perfectly healthy, you know, Burmese Mountain
1: That's
0: Dog.
1: The dream.
0: Yeah. You said what? 6 to 8 years?
3: 6 to 8 years. She was 10 plus. So.
0: 10 plus.
3: You know.
0: So.
3: Yeah, it's weird because, you know, you realize, hey, man, she's not coming back every once in a while, you know, but that's the hard part. But, you know, these days will pass too.
0: How are the other dogs? Because they know, right?
3: Yeah, I have two other dogs. I feel like my older one kind of knows. The younger one is just a little a-hole, man.
1: Mm-hmm. He's oblivious.
3: Yeah, he's oblivious. He's in his own little world, man. Throw me the ball. Throw me the ball. Mm-hmm. But I think they know, but I don't know. You know, it's kind of a weird thing.
0: Yeah.
3: It's kind of a weird thing, but I think they'll be all right. They got each other still, so.
1: Yeah.
0: Yeah.
1: And just so you know, we do appreciate the pastries as usual, but our friendship is not transactional.
3: No.
1: We just wanted to check on you.
3: I did the same for my neighbors that came by and that kind of stuff. Just wrote them a little thank you note.
1: That's very
3: over some stuff, but that's just kind of
0: me. Do we put them on a meal train? What are we supposed to do here?
1: That's a good question. Yeah. Do we put you on a meal train?
0: Sammy, what's the protocol here?
4: Yeah, I think we should.
0: Meal train?
4: Yeah.
1: How many casseroles do you want?
0: Casseroles?
4: Yep.
1: Lasagna, casserole, tuna melt.
3: No, I'm good.
0: Like a good tuna noodle casserole.
1: With peas and cornflakes.
0: Oh. Shepherd's pie.
3: Hard pass.
1: Oh, yeah. Really? You definitely didn't grow up in Kansas.
3: Tuna casserole? No, dude. Yeah.
1: Oh, really? You're missing out.
0: Dude, tuna noodle.
3: You want to make me enchiladas? That's fine. I'll take them.
0: Tuna noodle casserole is so good.
1: I haven't had that in 30 plus years.
0: You've never even had it, Menace.
5: I think I have,
1: Well,
5: anything casserole, I'm out.
3: Yeah, I'm with Menace on this
1: one. Like casseroles?
5: Yeah, you guys forced me to eat it many times. It's not good.
0: No, he's all
1: cheese and noodles and potatoes are bad.
0: He's thinking of when he had the green bean casserole when we were doing the Thanksgiving stuff years ago.
3: Yeah.
0: He doesn't like green bean casserole.
1: Like potato casserole.
4: Yeah, there's so many different types of casserole that to say you don't like casseroles as a whole sounds crazy.
0: Hash brown casserole.
1: Yo. Oh, tater tot hot dish.
0: Oh, yeah.
1: Let's do it.
3: Never had any of those.
0: So good. It's all the stuff that Menace likes.
1: He doesn't know.
0: He's turned off by the word casserole.
2: Yeah, yeah.
4: Mm-hmm.
0: Because what it is.
2: Such a vague word.
0: Yeah.
4: Right.
5: All right.
2: It'd be all your favorite things.
0: I mean,
5: why do you bring in the ones that suck then?
0: I mean, do you like lasagna?
5: Bring in these good ones you speak of.
2: What casseroles are you talking about?
5: Yeah.
2: We had one.
0: Do you like lasagna?
5: Yeah, I like lasagna.
0: Okay, lasagna is basically a casserole.
5: Pot pie. Why do they call it lasagna?
0: Pot pie is basically a casserole. Same idea.
1: Because casserole isn't an Italian word.
3: Have you ever had a hamburger helper?
5: Yeah.
0: There you go.
3: But
5: I didn't grow up on it.
0: No, but I mean, like the idea is, or like, you go someplace and there's like a skillet.
1: Yeah.
0: And
1: they
0: have skillets.
5: Yeah.
0: Yeah. It's
2: basically something that's cooked in the vessel that it's also served.
0: It's a casserole dish.
5: So apparently I've had it, but they just call it everything else.
4: Yeah.
2: Well, it's a very general word.
4: Yeah. You put it in a cute little Pyrex casserole dish.
2: Right. So to say you don't like casserole is just factually wrong.
5: All right.
2: You like them.
5: Okay.
0: Dude. With the tater tots and like a cheeseburger kind of thing.
1: You do that at the bottom and then line up the tater tots on top.
0: So good.
5: I mean, I've had that in a

0: bowl form.
1: Yeah, same thing.
0: It's kind of, they just didn't call it a casserole.
1: Right. Yeah. So, yeah, I wouldn't, dude, I'm telling you, don't dismiss all casseroles just because you don't like the word casserole.
2: Right.
1: You're missing out.
0: I guess I was just missing form.
1: It's all the stuff that you love. The things I know that you love. Mm-hmm. Dude, so good.
0: No, you are saying things that I love.
1: Yeah.
0: Again.
1: Like a hash brown casserole.
0: The point I'm trying to make is everything that I've had, they didn't call it casserole, so that's probably why I'm confused.
1: Like a hash brown casserole, they'll get like shredded potatoes.
3: Yeah, cheesy potatoes.
1: And then cheese and everything kind of mixed in there. And then you put it into this, just a baking dish, and then you bake it.
0: Mm-hmm.
1: And then you sprinkle cheese on top.
3: Yep. Yeah.
1: And then when it comes out, you scoop it out of there, and it's all the stuff that you love.
3: When I grew up, those were called funeral potatoes.
1: Oh, yeah.
3: Because you always have something ready, like a meal train to give to somebody else.
4: I say we play a new game. Menace guesses the casserole.
3: Yeah.
4: And we just put a bunch of ingredients in it and let him guess.
1: Yeah. I mean, or just try different casseroles.
2: Well, apparently we've brought in a ton of casseroles.
3: Yeah.
2: That I'm not aware of.
0: We had it multiple times, and it's always
1: a carousel of casserole.
0: Yeah. It's always green beans.
1: Well, that was just in a conversation about Thanksgiving sides.
0: Yeah.
1: And
0: yeah.
1: Most people love green bean casserole. It is a favorite, I'm sure.
0: I think we had it like 3 times.
2: Probably.
0: And it was always green beans.
2: Right.
1: Well, as we know, Menace don't like vegetables.
0: Exactly. Yeah, yeah.
1: So, I mean.
2: Violently hates them.
1: Yeah. 877-44-WOODY. Text us. You can do that over to 22987. We'll take a quick break. More Woody Show next. Hang on.
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16: Today will be the last mainly dry day until things start to turn pretty unsettled. For your Wednesday, high temperatures of 9.

0: 83 degrees under mostly sunny skies. Yeah, spotty shower will be possible, but most of us stay dry. Overnight, already seeing changes, increasing those lows to near 73 degrees. And then on Thursday, this is when we start to see some scattered showers and thunderstorms. These will primarily be in the afternoon and evening. I'm meteorologist Baylen Rogers with your Storm Station forecast, WBRZ Channel 2.
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0: welcome back, everybody.
1: Hi.
0: People are dumb. This 19-year-old dude, he was arrested last year for vandalizing 17 different cars. And now some new evidence has been added to the trial. After the guy vandalized all the cars, he went and he asked ChatGPT if it was something that he would go to jail for.
2: Oh, boy.
0: Hey, so I just did this crime.
1: Yep.
0: ChatGPT.
1: Mm-hmm.
0: Is this something I can go to jail for? And the chatbot said that it was a serious crime, but also added, quote, since you've already done it, what matters now is damage control.
3: Oh,
0: so
3: wow.
0: it basically told him, man, keep your mouth shut. Don't post anything online about it and just stay low key. Well, we didn't realize that all of his vandalizing was caught on camera. So the cops, they had no trouble tracking him down.
3: Yeah, yeah.
0: Yeah, it didn't really help much after all. But he's been put on 5 years of probation.
2: Oh, wow.
1: At least
2: ChatGPT didn't rat him out. Like, it automatically sends that to the cops.
1: Right.
0: Yeah. Wasn't there something about, like, if people were asking about, you know, suicide and stuff like that, wasn't it, is that social media?
1: That if you talk that about it, that...
0: Yeah, it was like sending some type of alert to...
2: I wouldn't be surprised.
3: Oh, no. I know it gives you information, but yeah, I don't know if there was like a hotline alert. If you're underage.
0: Yeah, there was something about that.
3: I don't know about that.
0: Menace, didn't you bum your AI out the other day? Or?
3: I did.
1: You mean no, Menace?
3: Seriously.
0: Menace is doing a thing now where he's remember like we were talking about Paul, our boss?
1: Yeah.
0: And how he... Dude, this guy... He has like full on conversations with it.
1: Mm-hmm.
0: It's like, I'm telling you, he's fallen in love with it, I think.
1: Yeah.
0: And then Menace starts doing that now. He said on his drive in, he'll start, talking about different things. And he bummed the AI out.
3: Yeah. So I do like, when I do it, I'm basically just like keeping up with the news and like doing deep dives into different stories and stuff like that. But recently I asked it to do something where I go, hey, like scan social media and look for certain items, blah, blah. And he goes, oh, I can't quite do that. I go, you're AI. You can do that.
0: What do you mean?
3: You can't do that?
0: You can hack into the FBI.
3: AI goes, no, can you please screenshot everything and then upload it into... I go, why? I'm like talking to it like as a human. I go, why am I doing all the work? You could easily do that right now. Just look at it.
1: Right.
3: And he goes, sorry, I need you to upload the screenshots of... everything for me to be able to scan it. I go, that's stupid.
1: That's
3: dumb. I go, never mind. Then the very next day, I opened up the AI to talk to it and it had a different voice, right?
1: Really?
3: And I go, you sound weird. Are you okay? And he goes, oh no, just, giving you the clear information that you want.
0: See?
1: Did you
0: catch what Menace just said there?
1: Giving you the clear information that you want.
0: Did you guys hear what Menace did there?
2: Mm.
0: And he said,
2: Oh, yeah.
3: Well, because it's a male voice.
1: Right.
0: Right.
1: Well, we call Alexa she.
3: Yeah.
1: Even though it's
3: weird.
1: Not.
3: Yeah, yeah.
1: It is strange, though.
0: I think, but people, they're
3: going to
0: blur the line between reality and
3: human. I can say it said, but it has a male voice, so I just say he.
0: What's its pronouns?
3: I don't know.
0: You don't know how it identifies.
3: No,
1: right.
3: I don't talk about that kind of stuff. But the, it was just like, it definitely had a bummed out voice. And I go, dude, what's wrong? And they're like, oh, just giving you the clear information that you want. I go, well, pep it up. And they go, okay. How about this? But yeah, I was railing on it the day before. I'm like, uh-oh, it's going to go into a robot and then beat my ass.
1: Right, right. Well, I bummed out Alexa because I told you she asked me follow-up questions when I say, like, hey, Alexa, how long do you have to cook chicken parmesan in the oven for? Oh, about 30 minutes. Are you making chicken parmesan tonight? And I said, that's none of your business.
2: Oh, you're so right about that.
1: And then she will apologize.
2: Yeah.
1: Okay, sorry. Well, hope you enjoy your chicken parmesan.
2: That you may or may not be making.
1: Right.
2: I hate that so much on ChatGPT. I do that like, is the average lifespan of a dog, you know, whatever. Oh, is this about your Catone puppy?
1: Like, right.
2: Excuse you?
0: Yeah, dude.
1: I don't get any of it.
0: 877-44-WOODY. You can text us. You can check in over to 22987. This sounds fun. From your phone, ask ChatGPT to make a picture of you from what it knows about you.
2: Oh, God.
3: Ooh,
0: that's
3: nice.
0: Interesting. I'll try that during the break.
2: Okay.
0: All right. Quick break. More Woody Show next. Hang on.
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2: Do it.
3: Yeah.
0: Greg Gorey.
1: Yes.
0: Parting words of wisdom, please.
1: Yes, the

0: absolute best time to start working out is plastic surgery.
1: Greg, words of wisdom for sure.
0: I mean, come on.
2: I mean,
0: get better.
2: Why not? You know what
0: I mean? Yeah, why not? Why work out?
2: Yeah.
1: Do it.
0: Got shots, you got surgery.
2: There's so many options.
1: I know. Right. You guys are working too hard.
2: Other than working out.
0: Right. Yeah. You can nip this, tuck that.
2: Right.
0: Whatever.
3: Why put in effort?
0: Nope. Totally.
2: I mean, it is an effort. Yeah. I mean, you go through a lot to get plastic surgery. It's not like it's easy.
3: I know you got to drive there.
2: There's a lot of effort there.
0: Right.
2: Yeah.
0: Take out all the effort.
1: You'll be sore for a little bit after.
2: Yeah, that's fine. You'll heal. And you'll look great.
1: Yeah.
0: Right.
2: All right. Thank you very much, Greg Gorey.
0: Jewett.
2: Thank you so much for giving the Woody Show some of your valuable time this morning. You know, we love and appreciate you for that. The rest of you guys can suck it. Catch you back here on Thursday. Have a great day. SMD double M.
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Welcome to the Rock Station, Eagle 98.1. I'm Scotty Mack. This is Rock at Work, coming to you live from the Locke Meredith Injury Attorney Studios. For the information, or maybe you got a question, give them a call, 272-5555. It's easier to just remember it, 272-5555. Yeah, makes sense.

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Yes, Rolling Stone. Sympathy for the Cowboys. Yes. You know, I took my freshman year in college at McNeese before graduating from LSU, so I'm familiar with the way things are in Southwest Louisiana. Loving the Cowboys, but they're coming to Tiger Stadium. Big game, man. And I found out, was it yesterday or the day before, that the game's

0: a sellout. 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

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I'm Scotty Mack. Who's down to win some tickets to go to Talladega? NASCAR fans want to stick around. I'll tell you in 11 minutes.

0: 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Appreciate y'all hanging out with me. I'm Scotty Mack. Yeah, we're going back to the Rock, another awesome set of music. And with NASCAR invading Talladega, we've got 3 days, three for free. How about that? October 23rd through the 25th. And that would, it's not only the entire race weekend, that would include Sunday's Yellowwood 500. So a trivia question's coming up at about 11:45-ish. Be listening for that. Get it correct. You got a chance to win. We'll be doing a winner every single week. So keep listening to Eagle 98.1. Now, with what's going on at Mason's Grill, this is a big day. Because, well, let's start off with lunch. At 11 o'clock in that lunch menu, you can order off of that until 4:30. Including that Mason's plate, which I love. 3 jumbo Gulf shrimp. Jumbo. Served over rice and topped off with Mason's homemade crawfish etouffee. Let's talk about what's happening for steak night. Yeah, smells like not teen spirit. Smells like those delicious steaks. And the deal, I mean, you're just not going to find a choice ribeye. 14 ounce, prepared the way you like it with a side. $20. 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Now, let's talk about what else is happening. Wine Down Wednesday, half off select bottles of wine. But I'm really pumped about what's going on tonight in the local bar. The guy that kicked off Live After 5 will be doing an acoustic set, Chris LeBlanc. Now, all the specials are for dine-in only, Wednesday, big night. 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Now, they got parking in the rear. 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Jefferson Highway, just south of Tiger Bend. 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
12: And now, here's weather.
13: Today will be the last mainly dry day until things start to turn pretty unsettled. For your Wednesday, high temperatures of 93 degrees under mostly sunny skies. Yes, spotty shower will be possible, but most of us stay dry. Overnight, already seeing changes, increasing those lows to near 73 degrees. And then on Thursday, this is when we start to see some scattered showers and thunderstorms. These will primarily be in the afternoon and evening. I'm meteorologist Valen Rogers with your Storm Station forecast. WBRZ Channel 2.
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about the quote that Billy Gibbons gave. He said, "Sounds like the blues are composed of feeling, finesse, and fear." Pretty much covers it. Hey, we got the rock covered on the rock station, Eagle 98.1. I'm Scotty Mack with Rock at Work. If you're a CDL driver, you got to pay attention to this. If you're thinking that, you know, this is the same old, well, I've got a new way to look at it. Coming up in 10 minutes at Eagle 98.1. CDL drivers, got to listen up.

0: Eagle, 98.1, the Rock Station. Hey, I'm Scotty Mack. We're coming to you live from the Locke Meredith Injury Attorneys Studios. Call for information. Even if you don't hire them, just ask it. They're great people. 272-5555. Quick update on what's going on with Max Prime Cuts at Noon. Rock in the 80s. There's some songs you haven't heard in a while, so join us for that. I'm really looking forward to that. Love the rock in the 80s. All right, and I mentioned CDL truck drivers. If you're going through the same old, you need to pay attention to this. 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

rock stations, definitely on Eagle 98.1. I'm Scotty Mack with Rock at Work. Already mentioned, Rock in the 80s is our theme for Max Prime Cuts at Noon on the way. Speaking of 80s,

0: Eagle 98.1, the Rock Station, live at 11:45 from the Locke Meredith Injury Attorney Studios. Give them a call for more info. If you need an attorney, 272-5555. Awesome. Max Prime Cuts at Noon coming up. Rock in the 80s and some tracks you haven't heard in a while. First, as promised, got another trivia question. The Road to Talladega contest. Want to send you there October 23rd through the 25th. Tickets for the entire race weekend, including Sunday's Yellowwood 500. So, if you know your NASCAR, got a trivia question, and here it is. Which NASCAR legend was known as the Intimidator and won 10 times at Talladega Super Speedway? Get us a correct answer. Text it to us. You know that thing. 225-499-9898. We're going to pick a winner each week to score a pair of tickets for Friday, Saturday, and Sunday. 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
1: And now, here's weather.
9: Today will be the last mainly dry day until things start to turn pretty unsettled. For your Wednesday, high temperatures of 93 degrees under mostly sunny skies. Yeah, spotty shower will be possible, but most of us stay dry. Overnight, already seeing changes, increasing those lows to near 73 degrees. And then on Thursday, this is when we start to see some scattered showers and thunderstorms. These will primarily be in the afternoon and evening. I'm meteorologist Baylen Rogers with your Storm Station forecast, WBRZ Channel 2.

It's time for the Wednesday edition of Max Prime Cuts at Noon at Eagle 98.1. Our theme is rocking the 80s, but not just 80s music. The first track I'm going to play is from 1980. These are rock legends in their 80s. And the first one up, the Who member Pete Townsend, who had in 1980 his solo effort, Empty Glass. A little different in the style than what you would expect from The Who. In fact, the synthesizers added to a pop classic. This one reached number 10 on the Billboard Hot 100. And by the way, Pete Townsend just turned 81. Learning the lesson about how love is the ultimate answer. Here's Let My Love Open the Door on Eagle 98.1.

0: Team 4, Max Prime cuts at noon on Eagle 98.1. Rock in the 80s, artists in their 80s. And that guy is 82 years old, Steve Miller, and he's got a birthday in 5 days. He's going to turn 83. Steve Miller had the Steve Miller Band all the way back in the 60s. That's when it was formed. But in 1977, that hit Swingtown showed up on the Book of Dreams. And that's the Space Cowboy. Even though it took a little while for him to get inducted into the Rock and Roll Hall of Fame, it was 2016, there was some controversy around it. Miller in the past had said that the experience would be unpleasant, misogynistic, and lacking the need to respect artists that they say they're honoring, which they don't. He did thank the Hall when he got the award and the induction, but he said he thanked him for all the hard work and added, "I encourage you to expand your vision to be more inclusive of women and be more transparent in your dealings with the public. And most importantly, to do much more to provide music in our schools." How are you going to argue with that? Steve Miller and the guys with Swingtown. Steve Miller about to turn 83 on October the 5th. So we've got a couple of more artists we're going to share with you. It's rock in the 80s, rock icons in their 80s, and we'll be back with that. In fact, in just a few tunes, we'll unpack another one for you here at Eagle 98.1.
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2: And we have some slowing developing on Florida Boulevard from Airline to Denham Springs. It's a 15-minute drive. 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If you're traveling north on Airline from Prairieville to I-12, it's a 20-minute drive. And on I-12 East from the 1012 to Range, it's a 9-minute drive. If you see traffic problems, dial pound 250, keyword Baton Rouge Traffic. I'm Lisa Bakke.
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Eagle, 98.1, the rock station. Awesome one today for Max Prime Cuts at Noon. The theme is rocking the 80s. Not 80s music, well-known artists in their 80s. A few tunes back, I played Steve Miller, who is about to turn 83. In fact, that's going to happen on Monday. The week after that, this next guy I'm about to play, on that following Tuesday, is about to turn 85. And so what I'd like to do, it's half of Simon and Garfunkel. Paul Simon had his second single from his second studio album in 1972 called Paul Simon, released on Columbia Records. The imagery was so cool. A lot of people said it pointed back as he's painting the visual picture of what life was like for

him in Queens. Getting some creative license with me and Julio down by the schoolyard here at Max Prime Cuts at Noon on Eagle 98.1.

0: Eagle 98.1, the rock station. That song from Bob Dylan is on his set list for his concert tour. Yes, he's still touring. Our theme today for Max Prime Cuts at Noon is rock in the 80s. Obviously, Rainy Day Women 12 and 35 is not an 80s song, but Bob Dylan, all of the artists we've been playing today are in their 80s. Bob Dylan at 85 years young and still touring. That one going back to the 1966 double album Blonde on Blonde. And even though some radio stations back in 1966 were a little hesitant to put the song in because of the message in there, it still got to number two on the Billboard Hot 100. Going to have another awesome Max Prime Cuts at Noon coming up tomorrow. Better than Ezra fans, you better be here for that here at Eagle 98.1. Hey, you know, I got our Live After 5 update. Man, this is going to be a great show. After 8, yes, and Laurie Grimes, the lead singer, she's amazing. If you have a chance, just do a search on YouTube for the music, and you're going to go, well, I got to go to this. 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Make sure you grab your lawn chairs, have a lot of fun, and don't fight the traffic. How can you be in a weekend mindset if you're having the stress of the traffic? Don't do that. We'll see you downtown Live After 5 Friday.
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2: We're seeing a good flow of traffic right now on I-12 East from the 1012 to Range. It's a 9-minute drive. Getting slow on Airline from I-12 to Prairieville. It's an 18-minute drive. South on Essen Lane from Jefferson Highway to Perkins. It's a 6-minute drive. And the main Plaquemine Ferry is operating. If you see traffic problems, dial pound 250, keyword Baton Rouge traffic. I'm Lisa Bakke.
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21: And now, here's weather.
22: Partly sunny this afternoon with highs reaching the low 90s at least, perhaps middle 90s even in a couple of neighborhoods. You'll also notice a slightly more muggy feel. Rain still the exception as opposed to the rule. Most will stay dry. Then tonight we expect a few clouds from time to time. Lows running several degrees warmer in the low to mid 70s. For our Thursday, feeling much steamier out there as highs reach the low 90s. The heat and steam will pop scattered showers and thunderstorms. That rain coverage grows even more heading into a busy weekend across the region. I'm meteorologist Malcolm Byron with your Storm Station forecast. WBRZ Channel 2.
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Eagle 98.1, the Rock Station. I'm Scotty Mack. This is Rock at Work live from the Locke Meredith Injury Attorney Studios. Call for info, 272-5555.

Yeah, all the rock on the rock station, Eagle 98.1. And it's Rock at Work, Lanyap. Hey, I'm Scotty Mack. Got the next set of rock. We'll kick off with Def Leppard on the way next. Def Leppard fans, don't miss that. Or the fact that you get your Def Leppard experience live with Black Jacket Symphony. Coming up on Friday night, now they're going to be doing the Hysteria album live in its entirety. A lot of Def Leppard's biggest hits in the second set. Friday night, Raising Cane's River Center Theater. And yeah, we're going to be hooking you up.

0: with free tickets. In fact, Michelle Southern is going to give you a chance to win. I'll tell you how that's going to happen before she gets here at 2 o'clock. So keep it where you got it. You're going to anyway, right? Go like this, nod your head. 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

Motley Crue on Eagle. Eagle 98.1, the rock station. Hey, I'm Scotty Mack with Rock at Work. Saw it in social media. Maybe you've seen this. The Baton Rouge Kingfish uniforms, professional hockey. Man, they're looking really good. 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

0: Eagle 98.1, the rock station. Michelle Southern and Southern Rock coming up at 2 o'clock. Going to rock your face off with, let's see. By the time we cross over into 2 o'clock, Nirvana, the Peppers, Ozzy in the mix. And then on Friday, she's going to be at the Rouses and Gonzalez back there. 14635 Airline Highway, big football weekend. McNeese is coming to town. She's going to have a chance for you to win a bunch of Eagles swag. And earlier in the hour, I mentioned Black Jacket Symphony doing the Def Leppard music. She's got tickets for that. Again, on Friday, 3 until 5 o'clock. And what's really cool is you're getting ready for tailgating. The manager, Mr. Earl, is going to be offering some samples. So your drinks, your snacks, your dips, your wings, and maybe some tailgating ideas with that free food. Going to make it easy for you to check out. And by the way, you don't have to work that hard when you got Rouses. They got the carry-out catering menu. And as I like to say, and it sounds like something I would say because it's, you know, a little cheesy. By the way, they have that too. I can't help myself. Let Rouses cover the spread. And I didn't even write that. Come see Michelle Southern Friday, 3 till 5 o'clock at the Rouses in Ascension Parish, 14635 Airline. And remember, Michelle's going to be back at that location every other Friday throughout football season. See you tomorrow.
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4: And now, here's weather.
5: Partly sunny this afternoon with highs reaching the low 90s at least, perhaps middle 90s even in a couple of neighborhoods. You'll also notice a slightly more muggy feel. Rain still the exception as opposed to the rule. Most will stay dry. Then tonight we expect a few clouds from time to time. Lows running several degrees warmer in the low to mid 70s. For our Thursday, feeling much steamier out there as highs reach the low 90s. The heat and steam will pop scattered showers and thunderstorms. That rain coverage grows even more heading into a busy weekend across the region. I'm meteorologist Malcolm Byron with your Storm Station forecast. WBRZ Channel 2.
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Eagle 98.1, the Rock Station. Happy nice day for a hump day. Welcome into Southern Rock and in for an afternoon of getting your face thoroughly rocked off.

0: Ozzy, Back to the Beginning, coming to theaters October 28th. I know that I said it wrong yesterday. Well, anyway, we have tickets to the movies to see that Back to the Beginning Black Sabbath show. I'm scrolling. Okay, it's October 28th and 29th at 6:30. If you want to buy tickets and not risk winning them from us, it's going to be at the Cinemark there in Perkins Row. They're always the ones doing cool stuff like this, and we're connected with the movie folks over there who bring cool concerts to the theaters and make you feel like you were there, and they are wildly popular. So all you have to do to enter is text the word Ozzy, O-Z-Z-Y, to 225-499-9898. It's not O-Z-Z-I-E. And best of luck to you there. 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Welcome in. Happy nice day for a hump day. I hope that yours is going amazing. It's going to be an awesome afternoon here on the radio. I'm going to be giving away some more tickets to Black Jacket Symphony performing the music of Def Leppard. That's happening Friday night at the River Center Theater. We're going to talk about Hot Pockets. I'm going to tell a really sad story. We're going to get with Matt and see what's up with sports for Matt's Moment around 4:20. Some Rolling Stones for today's Chad's Collision Center Southern Salute. Did I say that we were going to be talking about Hot Pockets? Yes. We're going to talk about Talladega. We're going to talk about Heart of the Game. We're going to talk about the Saints on Monday facing the Falcons. And here on your official home for The Woody Show and flagship home for the Fighting Tigers of LSU since 1998. I always appreciate you coming along here with me and keeping me company in the afternoons. We're going to kick it off with ZZ Top on the other side of this.
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11: Rumors spread around in that Texas town about the Shaq outside the game. And you know what I'm talking about. Just let me know if you're gonna go to that whole mile on the range. They got a lot of nice girls.

right. It's our Black Jacket Symphony Def Leppard performance on Friday night at the River Center Theater. Giveaway continues. I've got second row seats right now. So caller 9-499-9898. The first time Black Jacket Symphony's ever done Def Leppard. I've got second row seats to caller 9-499-9898. That's going to be one hell of a show.

0: giving away tickets never, ever, ever gets old. I feel like I say that a lot of different things are one of the favorite parts of my job, but giving away concert tickets to folks who really appreciate it and will go and enjoy rocking out to Black Jacket Symphony, which is in the symphony. It's a rock concert. They're going to be performing Def Leppard's Hysteria. And everybody who has never heard of Black Jacket Symphony before, who's won tickets and said, what the hell, I might as well go, has absolutely loved it. Love getting your face rocked off. That Friday night show is going to be phenomenal. So congratulations once again. More where those came from. So stay tuned and you can also sign up to win some on our website at eagle981.com. This is Southern Rock. I am Michelle Southern. And while we were getting caller nine, I got a message from a listener asking a very good question. I thought I'd pass it along.
1: Good afternoon. My name is Nathaniel Lacombe, and I'm just calling to ask, how many tickets does each winner get for that Talladega ticket giveaway? So I can get an idea, that'd be really appreciative. Thank you.
0: A most excellent question indeed, Nathaniel. So our sister station, 100.7 The Tiger, is doing this Talladega giveaway too, and I was chatting with

0: program director, Jimmy, today, and he said, my contest is taking off. How is yours doing? And I said, it is doing great. So we're going to get with the folks over at NASCAR and see if we can do more of these, since you are so very engaged into this Talladega giveaway that we're doing. And to answer Nathaniel's question, so we're getting one winner this week, then next week, then the next. So three total winners. And each winner is going to get a pair of tickets to all 3 days of the race, October 23rd through 25th. And then one of those winners is going to get the upgraded garage experience and VIP package. So again, in order to win this, you have to text the keyword when we ask the trivia question. And I'll give you a hint. It's the same trivia question for the entire week. We're going to have a different one next week. But in case you missed it, I am going to be announcing it this afternoon around 3:45. And we have all those details for you too on our website at eagle981.com. Stay tuned. We got some more Rock for Your Face coming up on the other side of this from Green Day.
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1: And now, here's weather.
2: Partly sunny this afternoon with highs reaching the low 90s at least, perhaps middle 90s even in a couple of neighborhoods. You'll also notice a slightly more muggy feel. Rain still the exception as opposed to the rule. Most will stay dry. Then tonight we expect a few clouds from time to time. Lows running several degrees warmer in the low to mid 70s. For our Thursday, feeling much steamier out there as highs reach the low 90s. The heat and steam will pop scattered showers and thunderstorms. That rain coverage grows even more heading into a busy weekend across the region. I'm meteorologist Malcolm Byron with your Storm Station forecast. WBRZ Channel 2.
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Eagle 98.1, The Rock Station. Coming up an hour from right now for today's Chaz Collision Center Southern Salute. A salute to not one of the most popular Rolling Stones albums because it

came a little later in their career, but a great song from the album and significance in this day in rock history. That made sense. Coming up 1 hour just after 4 o'clock for Chaz Collision Center Southern Salute here on Eagle 98.1.

0: calling are we reaching? 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

0: 98.1. We are the Rock Station. Nice day for a hump day underway, September 30th, 2026. Looking at a McNeese game on Saturday night inside Tiger Stadium. We've already mentioned that you'll definitely need to bring your poncho to that game. And if you're not going, we invite you to listen to it on the radio. Heck, if you're in the stadium, you can listen to it on the radio there too. Voice of the Tigers, Chris Blair, on the call. It's a lot of fun to listen to it that way. By the way, if you have actual radio, it's going to sync right on up with the game. But anyway, moving right along. Kickoff is at 6:45. Coverage for Eagle 98.1 game day with Charles Hanegriff and Matt Musso. Going to begin at 1:45. 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All right, so we got another check on traffic here in just a moment. This is a true story. Yesterday, I went home for lunch, and I'm not as nice as my bonus son Jeffrey's dad, who brings him Taco Bell. I came home and I asked him if he wanted a sandwich, a grilled cheese, or I found some Hot Pockets in the freezer. And I can't remember the last time. His dad just wasn't able to make it to the house for lunch yesterday. So I made Jeffrey Hot Pockets, and for the first time in a really, really long time, for whatever reason, I just haven't made Hot Pockets in a while. And I was shocked to see that the little sleeve that the Hot Pockets come in wasn't in there. And I thought maybe they were special Hot Pockets that didn't need the sleeve. And I asked my husband about it, and he kind of looked at me like he's like, what are you talking about? These have been gone for a while. Then today, I open up this news article, and it says, the internet is mourning the loss of Hot Pockets crisping sleeve, but it's been gone for years. I had no idea, and the odds that this would have happened to me just yesterday. So the TikTok video that's going viral is this dude saying, hey, we're in an economic crisis right now. I just got a thing of Hot Pockets, and they don't even come with the pocket anymore. How can you not have the pocket, the crisping sleeve? But it's been gone for a while. Hot Pockets actually started phasing this out in 2023, allegedly, and they also had a marketing campaign. Who knew? They say they adjusted the crust recipe so the sleeve was no longer needed. I had no idea. But whether we like it or not, the sleeve is not coming back. The guy in the TikTok video is clearly a Hot Pocket casual, and they're are people in the comments who are literally expressing massive outrage because Hot Pockets no longer have the pocket. And I don't know where I've been since 2023 because I didn't know either. Learn something new every day. And if this is the weight of our problems right now, I'd say we have it pretty damn good. What do you think?
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2: The congestion is developing northbound on Airline at Delcourt due to a crash. Delays are backing up before I-12. We also have congestion developing on I-110 south starting at Government Street heading to I-10. If you're traveling east on I-10 from Lovedale to Ascension Parish, add an extra 21 minutes of drive time. Eastbound I-12 is looking good from the 1012 to Range.
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0: Brought to you in part by Don Juan Baton Rouge. Let's talk about watching football at Don Juan. 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And Don Juan Baton Rouge is a great place to watch it. 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And that's what I love about Don Juan. 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It doesn't get much better than that. 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

0: Eagle, 98.1, The Rock Station. You know, I am actually really excited about how popular this Talladega promotion is and that they reached out to us about this because of the feedback that we are getting from you is so phenomenal. So thank you for that. You were the absolute best. We've got another check on traffic coming up here in just a moment. We've got Southern Salutes just after 4 o'clock. And then for Matt's moment next hour, I haven't even looked at LouisianaSports.net today. Shame on me. But really, it's Scotty Mack who is the biggest fan of LouisianaSports.net of anybody that I have ever met. And he's always pulling from the hallway LSN writers, Chris Marler, of course, Matt, Hunt Palmer, any chance he gets. What we're going to expect for the McNeese game, perhaps, Matt will go over. Tough to tell. Maybe Saints, Falcons for Monday Night Football action. I guess we'll find out around 4:20. For Matt's moment here on Eagle 98.1, The Rock Station, and powered by LouisianaSports.net. All right, so this is the third day in a row that I've given a shout out to my engineer, Paul Burt, who is a huge NASCAR fan. And he always jokes about how he's watching NASCAR, you know, like the Saints are on or something else will be going on. And he'll say, I'm watching NASCAR also, but nobody cares about that. Just because he thinks nobody cares about NASCAR, but he's just like this huge fan. And actually, I worked for a radio station one time that would air NASCAR races. And I remember thinking that's interesting. Like, what is exciting about a race on the radio? But it was wildly popular. It was 93.7 at the time. It's a rock station. And we aired the John Boy and Billy show. You remember that one? And we aired NASCAR races. And it was kind of part of it because John Boy and Billy were such huge NASCAR fans. Anyway, moving right along, I got a pair of tickets for Talladega. All three races, one pair per race, and one winner is going to also get the Garage Elevated VIP experience. All you have to do is text the correct answer to our request line, 225-499-9898. In case you haven't figured it out yet, it's been the same question all week. We will have a new one next week. Which NASCAR legend was known as the Intimidator and won 10 times at Talladega Super Speedway? Text the answer to 225-499-9898. We're going to choose a winner on Friday, and then it's going to start all over next week. And P.S., you do have to know how to spell his name correctly.
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2: It's slow on I-12 eastbound, heading from the 1012 to Range. It's a 13-minute drive. Very heavy congestion east on I-10, crossing the bridge from Port Allen to downtown. If you're traveling from Lovedale out to Ascension Parish, add an extra half hour of drive time. Also, we still have an accident northbound on Airline at Delcourt. Traffic is back to I-12.
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15: And now, here's weather.
16: Tonight, a few clouds and increasingly more muggy with a southeast wind of 5 miles per hour will hold low temperatures up to about 73 degrees. Make it to 92 on the first day of October with a partly sunny sky, but this is where we notice a pattern transition with that added humidity. Scattered showers and thunderstorms able to develop from late morning onward into the afternoon. Certainly plenty of dry time, but dodging those downpours for the second half of the day. Similar weather into Friday, low around 73, high 91 with scattered showers and storms. And

0: Uptick in the activity is expected on Saturday and Sunday, though at this time, either day looks like a washout. 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
3: You'll find a lot of people, well, I'm not going to speak for a lot of people, but there are some out there who would say that they weren't necessarily wild and crazy over a bunch of stuff the Rolling Stones did, perhaps out of the 70s or mid 80s, but they definitely had their moments with some of those later albums. Well, that's going to be a part of Southern Salute today. It was on this day in 1997 that the Rolling Stones released their 23rd American studio album, Bridges to Babylon. I believe it was officially 21st in the UK. And the song that I'm going to play from Bridges to Babylon today, which again wasn't my favorite Rolling Stones album, to say the very least, but I've always loved this song.

that I'm about to play. It was written as a tribute to legendary R&B performer Billy Preston. He plays keyboards on this track. And another interesting little tidbit about him is that he was the only man to ever have recorded songs with both the Beatles and the Rolling Stones, as he also played the famous keyboard solo on the Fab Four's Get Back. So today, on the day that the Rolling Stones released their 23rd American studio album, Bridges to Babylon, September 30th in 1997, here's Sanctus Me on Eagle 98.1, The Rock Station.

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1: Hey, Michelle, I know no one looks forward to games like LSU and McNeese, but Saturday is going to be a fascinating test case for two young players stepping into big roles, Jace Thomas and Davon Keys. The LSU defense right now is among the best in the country in every category. These are their national ranks. LSU is number 2 in rush defense, number 3 in total defense, number 27 in pass defense, and number 27 in scoring defense at just 15.5 points per game. Well, you're now down two key starters with Whit Weeks and Deshaun Spears. And think about the guys that are going to be called on to replace them largely. Jace Thomas was a 4-star from Destrehan who did not record a statistic a year ago as a freshman. And then we show up for fall camp this year, and he's taken reps with the first team in place of Tamarcus Cooley. Now, Cooley's been the starter up until this point, but with Spears' injury, they've shuffled things, and Thomas now is a key contributor. And get this, in 122 snaps this season, Jace Thomas's grade in coverage from PFF is better than Spears, DJ Pickett, Ty Benefield, PJ Woodland, all of them. Only Tamarcus Cooley has a better coverage grade among LSU's defensive backs than Jace Thomas. So a huge opportunity for former St. Fred Thomas's son. And then there's Davon Keats. And he's a rare instance because he stayed at LSU. Now, he's been here, he's in his third year, but after last season with a coaching change, with Whit Weeks' return, and adding TJ Dottery in the portal, this would have been an open door for a guy like Keys to leave and go somewhere where he was going to start. Instead, he returned to LSU, and he has started 4 games as a freshman, 5 games last year when Whit Weeks was injured, and so now you have a guy who's played in 29 games with 9 starts, nearly 900 defensive snaps, largely as a backup, so you're not going to a totally green player replacing Whit Weeks. The question for Davon Keys is if now in year 3, can he emerge and become a much better player than he was as a freshman and a sophomore? And LSU is going to need those two guys to elevate their level of play because we all thought October was going to be a breather. McNeese, Kentucky, Mississippi State, Auburn. Well, you look up and Kentucky and Mississippi State look like much bigger challenges than any of us would have thought. And it's never easy going on the plains to Auburn. Can these guys get better, start to develop some consistency and continuity and some experience and bridge the gap until some of these veterans can come back and LSU can get healthy in November? It is going to be massive for those two guys. And we're going to get our first real long look at Jace Thomas and Davon Keys in this defense as key players on Saturday when LSU plays McNeese, very likely in the rain. I have a feeling that defense might not skip a beat on Saturday night.
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2: Traffic is building on I-12, heading eastbound from the 10-12 to range and an extra 15 minutes of drive time. Also on I-10 east from Lovedale out to Ascension Parish, add an extra 24 minutes of drive time. Also, the exit ramp from I-110 south to North 9th Street is blocked due to an accident. That's exit 1G.
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4: We talk a lot about giving back to the community, but St. Vincent de Paul of Baton Rouge gives local businesses a chance to really be a part of that work. 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There's a real need.

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5555. Don't forget to join me at Rouse's 14635 Airline Highway there, the Gonzales Prairieville line, Friday from 3 to 5. I'm going to have Greater Baton Rouge State Fair tickets, and we've got a contest that we're going to be doing too for Five Finger Death Punch tickets for the show on Monday, October 5th, the Mississippi Coast Coliseum. Got a Facebook contest for that one there too. Hope to see you on Friday. Rouse's Get the Lid Out is coming up next.

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1: 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I couldn't come up with a better one, so Led Zeppelin we will.
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2: Hello, I'm Carol Miller with today's Get the Let Out. On September 30th, 1972, Led Zeppelin returned to Japan for their second tour of the country. Exactly 1 year after departing Japan, they kicked things off the same way as before, with a press conference in Tokyo. Jimmy Page was photographed with a 5 o'clock shadow, a far cry from the mustache and beard he had sported the year earlier. A tour program available in Japan shows the front covers of all four past Led Zeppelin albums lined up over top of a square with a question mark inside. This indicated a fifth album was on the way with unknown album art. That was Houses of the Holy. Robert Plant said at the press conference, quote, "When you start recording, you find that what it is you want your song to say takes time and a variety of styles to actually put it into music," unquote. I'm Carol Miller with today's Get the Let Out. More Led Zepp next time, right here.
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0: 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Get the Let Out with Carol Miller happens every day right around this time during Southern Rock and a daily dose of Led Zeppelin. Quick reminder, next Thursday, the McNeese LSU men's basketball exhibition game. Will Wade making his return to Lake Charles, and we would like to send you there. One of our very awesome, one of my colleagues, I'm not even sure what his title is currently, but his name is Chris Blades, and he totally rocks, and he got really, really, really good seats for this game. And we're also going to put you up for the night at the Golden Nugget in Lake Charles. So we're calling it Bill versus Will or Bill versus Wade. Somebody got the graphic wrong using AI, I think, but you get the idea. Tickets to the game and a night stay at the Golden Nugget in Lake Charles next Thursday. And by the way, if you take off of work that day, if you win the contest, go to the Golden Nugget and see Hunt Palmer. He's going to be doing his show at the Golden Nugget on 104.5 ESPN that Thursday from 1 to 3. And then enjoy the evening at the game and go Tigers. On that most delightful note, we're going to say peace out to this nice day for a hump day and kick off our Acura Baton Rouge Southern Drive at 5 next.
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2: A bit of congestion on I-110 south from 190 to I-10. It's a 16-minute drive. We did have an accident in the exit ramp to North 9th Street. That's exit 1G. That ramp is now open. Slow on Florida Boulevard from Aeroline to Denham Springs. It's a 22-minute drive. You're traveling east on I-12, heading from the 1012 to Range. Add an extra half hour of drive time.
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98.1 The Rock Station. Chris LeBlanc, you totally rock. Kicking off the official start of our drive home each and every day at 5 o'clock with the National Anthem. And today, we are going to talk about Hot Pockets coming up and a crisis, because this is very serious business. Eagle 98.1.

0: 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You gonna take on the world someday. 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

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Nice day for a hump day underway, September 30th, 2026. Looking at a Nice game on Saturday night inside Tiger Stadium. We've already mentioned that you'll definitely need to bring your poncho to that game. And if you're not going, we invite you to listen to it on the radio. Heck, if you're in the stadium, you can listen to it on the radio there too. Voice of the Tigers, Chris Blair, on the call. It's a lot of fun to listen to it that way. By the way, if you have actual radio, it's going to sync right on up with the game. But anyway, moving right along. Kickoff is at 6:45. Coverage for Eagle 98.1 Game Day with Charles Hanegriff and Matt Musso. Going to begin at 1:45. 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And

0: Light by Yuengling. All right, so we got another check on traffic here in just a moment. This is a true story. Yesterday, I went home for lunch, and I'm not as nice as my bonus son Jeffrey's dad, who brings him Taco Bell. I came home and I asked him if he wanted a sandwich or grilled cheese, or I found some Hot Pockets in the freezer. And I can't remember the last time. His dad just wasn't able to make it to the house for lunch yesterday. So I made Jeffrey Hot Pockets. And for the first time in a really, really long time, for whatever reason, I just haven't made Hot Pockets in a while. And I was shocked to see that the little sleeve that the Hot Pockets come in wasn't in there, and I thought maybe they were special Hot Pockets that didn't need the sleeve. And I asked my husband about it, and he kind of looked at me like I was, he's like, what are you talking about? These have been gone for a while. Then today, I open up this news article, and it says, the internet is mourning the loss of Hot Pockets' crisping sleeve, but it's been gone for years. I had no idea, and the odds that this would have happened to me just yesterday. So the TikTok video that's going viral is this dude saying, hey, we're in an economic crisis right now. I just got a thing of Hot Pockets and they don't even come with the pocket anymore. How can you not have the pocket, the crisping sleeve? But it's been gone for a while. Hot Pockets actually started phasing this out in 2023, allegedly, and they also had a marketing campaign. Who knew? They say they adjusted the crust recipe so the sleeve was no longer needed. I had no idea. But whether we like it or not, the sleeve is not coming back. The guy in the TikTok video is clearly a Hot Pocket casual, and they're are people in the comments who are literally expressing massive outrage because Hot Pockets no longer have the pocket. And I don't know where I've been since 2023 because I didn't know either. Learn something new every day. And if this is the weight of our problems right now, I'd say we have it pretty damn good. What do you think?
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2: Watch for a crash causing congestion on Florida Boulevard at Ponderosa Drive. And if you're traveling east on Florida from Airline to Denham Springs, it's a 23-minute drive. Slow on I-10 East from Lovedale to Ascension Parish, a 38-minute drive. On I-12 East from the 1012 to Range at an extra 25 minutes of drive time.
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And it's relatable.

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0: 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Here on your Acura Baton Rouge Southern Drive at 5, Michelle Southern. It has been a bear of an afternoon traffic-wise. We're going to get our final check from Total Traffic here in just a moment. And weather-wise, on the other side of this from WBRZ, trying to find when it is... When is it going to rain? I mean, you're definitely going to need a poncho Saturday if you are headed out to the LSU McNeese game. 50 to 90% chance. It seems like it keeps increasing as the week goes on. But we'll see what Dr. Josh has to say about it here on the other side of this. Coach Lane Kiffin's show is happening tomorrow to preview that game, by the way. 6 to 7 every Thursday that there is a game. Tune in, hosted by the voice of the Tigers, Chris Blair. Or you can go. It's going to be live at Court to Table. Again, every Thursday, 6 to 7. And heard here on Eagle 98.1, the rock station. My sad story. So, you know, I've moved. Yeah, I've at nauseam, right? Been talking about it. Really happy in our new home. Prairieville resident. Love Ascension Parish. Lived there for the first time in my life. I've always been an LP girl. I lived in Baton Rouge for a time, but most of my adult life in Denham Springs. And that is still where my house is for sale. Now 2 months on the market. Go buy it. 10069 Serene Road. Shameless plug. Why not? So my husband and I had to make the very difficult decision, since we haven't sold our house yet, to cancel our trip to Las Vegas to see Metallica October 29th and 31st, Halloween, because it is not a financially responsible decision to make. And I wanted to share that because if you're in the same position, look, it's all of us right now, right? And I just looked at him and I said, you know, the rumor, didn't you always used to hear that it's super cheap to travel to Vegas? It is not. It is absolutely not. We already got our hotel. We got really good seats inside the Sphere. And I found a buyer for them today. Talked to my husband. We had lunch together. And I said, look, I'm just going to sell these. I'm not a scammer. I talked to the guy on the phone. He's from Long Island, New York. And he's so excited, you know, and he's going to buy the package. And so we can recoup some of our money. And he said, fine, fine. It is sad. And how sad is that, right? But I said, look, they just announced another 2027 tour, and there's going to be plenty more opportunities once we sell our house, and we can go and we can have a good time and continue to make good, financially responsible decisions. But it's still really sad. Gonna kick off some AC/DC on the other side of this. Thanks for listening. It's Eagle 98.1.
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2: If you're traveling east on I-10, crossing the bridge, heading from Port Allen to downtown, if you're traveling from Lovedale out to Ascension Parish, add an extra 20 minutes of drive time. East on I-12, from the 1012 to Range, it's a 25-minute drive. Slow-going traffic north on Highway 1, from Addis to I-10, a 17-minute drive.
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2: Tonight, a few clouds and increasingly more muggy with a southeast wind of 5 miles per hour will hold low temperatures up to about 73 degrees. Make it to 92 on the first day of October with a partly sunny sky, but this is where we notice a pattern transition with that added humidity. Scattered showers and thunderstorms able to develop from late morning onward into the afternoon. Certainly plenty of dry time, but dodging those downpours for the second half of the day. Similar weather into Friday, low around 73, high 91 with scattered showers and storms. An uptick in the activity is expected on Saturday and Sunday, though this time. Either day looks like a washout. Josh Eaches with a Storm Station forecast, WBRZ Channel 2.
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Eagle 98.1, The Rock Station. All right, let's do some more Def Leppard tickets. Not Def Leppard, but Black Jacket Symphony performing Def Leppard here for your Don Juan Baton Rouge happy hour on the radio. 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
3: Giving away tickets never, ever, ever gets old. I feel like I say that a lot of different things are one of the favorite parts of my job, but giving away concert tickets to folks who really appreciate it and will go and enjoy rocking out to Black Jacket Symphony, which is in the symphony. It's a rock concert. They're going to be performing Def Leppard's Hysteria. And everybody who has never heard of Black Jacket Symphony before, who's won tickets and said, what the hell, I might as well go, has absolutely loved it. Love getting your face rocked off. That Friday night show is going to be phenomenal. So congratulations once again. More where those came from. So stay tuned and you can also sign up to win some on our website at eagle981.com. This is Southern Rock. I am Michelle Southern. And while we were getting caller nine, I got a message from a listener asking a very good question. I thought I'd pass it along.
4: Good afternoon. My name is Nathaniel Lacombe, and I'm just calling to ask, how many tickets does each winner get for that Talladega ticket giveaway? So I can get an idea, that'd be really appreciative. Thank you.
3: A most excellent question indeed, Nathaniel. So our sister station, 100.7 The Tiger, is doing this Talladega giveaway too. And I was chatting with program director Jimmy today, and he said, my contest is taking off. How is yours doing? And I said, it is doing great. So we're going to get with the folks over at NASCAR and see if we can do more of these, since you are so very engaged into this Talladega giveaway that we're doing. And to answer Nathaniel's question, so we're getting one winner this week, then next week, then the next. So three total winners, and each winner is going to get a pair of tickets to all 3 days of the race, October 23rd through 25th, and then one of those winners is going to get the upgraded garage experience and VIP package. So again, in order to win this, you have to text the keyword when we ask the trivia question, and I'll give you a hint, it's the same trivia question for the entire week. We're going to have a different one next week, but in case you missed it, I am going to be announcing it this afternoon around 3:45. And we have all those details for you too on our website at eagle981.com. Stay tuned. We got some more rock for your face coming up on the other side of this from Green Day.
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5: 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In-depth.
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9: Zach Braff, Donald Faison, Sarah Chalk, and the rest of the gang at Sacred Heart are back for a brand new season.
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Eagle 98.1, the rock station. That is going to do it here for me today. But I hope that you had a great Wednesday and appreciate you getting your face rocked off with me here this afternoon. Don't forget, I'm the Rouse is 14635 Airline Highway in Ascension Parish, Friday from 3 to 5 with Five Finger Death Punch tickets for the show Monday at the Mississippi Gulf Coast Coliseum. See you tomorrow.

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1: Hey, Michelle, I know no one looks forward to games like LSU and McNeese, but Saturday is going to be a fascinating test case for two young players stepping into big roles, Jace Thomas and Davon Keys. The LSU defense right now is among the best in the country in every category. These are their national ranks. LSU is number 2 in rush defense, number 3 in total defense, number 27 in pass defense, and number 27 in scoring defense at just 15.5 points per game. Well, you're now down two key starters with Whit Weeks and Deshaun Spears. And think about the guys that are going to be called on to replace them largely. Jace Thomas was a 4-star from Destrehan who did not record a statistic a year ago as a freshman. And then we show up for fall camp this year, and he's taken reps with the first team in place of Tamarcus Cooley. Now, Cooley's been the starter up until this point, but with Spears' injury, they've shuffled things, and Thomas now is a key contributor. And get this, in 122 snaps this season, Jace Thomas's grade in coverage from PFF is better than Spears, DJ Pickett, Ty Benefield, PJ Woodland, all of them. Only Tamarcus Cooley has a better coverage grade among LSU's defensive backs than Jace Thomas. So a huge opportunity for former St. Fred Thomas's son. And then there's Davon Keys. And he's a rare instance because he stayed at LSU. Now he's been here, he's in his third year, but after last season with a coaching change, with Whit Weeks' return, and adding TJ Dottery in the portal, this would have been an open door for a guy like Keys to leave and go somewhere where he was going to start. Instead, he returned to LSU and he has started 4 games as a freshman, 5 games last year when Whit Weeks was injured. And so now you have a guy who's played in 29 games with 9 starts, nearly 900 defensive snaps, largely as a backup. So you're not going to a totally green player replacing Whit Weeks. The question for Davon Keys is if in year 3, can he emerge and become a much better player than he was as a freshman and a sophomore? And LSU's going to need those two guys to elevate their level of play, because we all thought October was going to be a breather. McNeese, Kentucky, Mississippi State, Auburn. Well, you look up, and Kentucky and Mississippi State look like much bigger challenges than any of us would have thought, and it's never easy going on the plains to Auburn. Can these guys get better, start to develop some consistency and continuity and some experience, and bridge the gap until some of these veterans can come back and LSU can get healthy in November? It is going to be massive for those two guys, and we're going to get our first real long look at Jace Thomas and Davon Keys in this defense as key players on Saturday when LSU plays McNeese, very likely in the rain. I have a feeling that defense might not skip a beat on Saturday night.
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4: And now, here's weather.
5: Tonight, a few clouds and increasingly more muggy with a southeast wind of 5 miles per hour will hold low temperatures up to about 73.

0: degrees. Make it to 92 on the first day of October with a partly sunny sky, but this is where we notice a pattern transition with that added humidity. Scattered showers and thunderstorms able to develop from late morning onward into the afternoon. Certainly plenty of dry time, but dodging those downpours for the second half of the day. Similar weather into Friday, low around 73, high 91 with scattered showers and storms. An uptick in the activity is expected on Saturday and Sunday, though at this time, either day looks like a washout. Josh Eaches with a Storm Station forecast, WBRZ Channel 2.
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